Dude always knows how to catch a vibe, man. And the music he makes, I would just love to be in the studio when this guy creates the vibes. Always Steve Lacy on one. Oh, yeah. 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

This man should just host every award show from now on. Snoop Dogg was always a vibe, man. Hey, were you watching the VMAs last night? Incredible stuff. Let's play some Miley.

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Well, a quick 20-second recap on the VMAs if you were watching football last night still. After that Bengals loss. Ugh, it's Kiss 107.1. But hey, anyway, Bruno Mars, incredible performance at Dance With Me. Beautiful tribute to Dolly Parton from Kacey Musgraves. Madonna kicked off the night performing with Sabrina Carpenter and Charlie XCX. George Michael tribute too. Beautiful.

Oh, we'll definitely be flying you first class with this flight credit. Let me tell you after this new rosé how you could be getting to Mexico on a little vacay from Kiss 107.1.

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0: It is Kiss 107.1, Cincinnati's Party Station. And girls, I know you love Sabrina Carpenter and her performance at the VMAs last night. She crushed it. We'll play her in like 5 minutes, all right? Keep us on wherever
1: awesome,
0: you're at.
1: Awesome, Matt. Thank you.
0: Hey, bye. Talk soon. You have a great rest of your Monday night, all right? Appreciate you.
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Well, I was watching all the clips through my phone and just counting down the days till she's in Columbus for those tour dates. 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Olivia Rodrigo on KISS 107.1. 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

0: All right, so you got a trick to make Mondays a little better. What is it? You're on Kiss.
1: I'm smart. I take Mondays off.
0: So every Monday.
1: So I'm not even there. So when I go in, the week is less. And yeah, it's just a better day.
0: You must know who's sleeping with who in the office. You could take every Monday off.
1: That's right.
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0: It is Kiss 107.1, Cincinnati's party station. Hey, let's get some Bruno Mars on for you coming up next, all right?
1: Yeah, perfect, because it's been one of those Mondays.
0: Dude, I feel you. Same. Well, how about we change it and get you a trip out to Cancun, too? That's right, 8:30 tomorrow. It's another Fred Show flyaway, the Dream Sapphire in Riviera Maya. Oh, my gosh. In Mexico, right outside of Cancun, all you got to do is be listening 8:30, and then you will get to the beach, the pool, the spa, everything.
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0: Kiss 107.1. All right, the new hit list is starting up at 11. You got a request for it, right?
1: I had a day today. I just need something to hype me up. That's Olivia Rodrigo tends to help.
0: Oh, yeah, 100%. Same. We'll definitely get Stupid Song on

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1: It's Kiana in for Angelina. On the way, we got the Jonas Brothers, the Beaches, Jason Derulo, and more. We kick off the night with Steve Lacy having his moment with this song on the Spider-Man soundtrack. It's Oh Yeah, making the new hit list.

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1: 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You know when a song is new, but you feel like you've heard it for years and you know it. So that's how I feel about this one from the Jonas Brothers. Listen When Sad is on the new hit list. 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

0: 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Oh, you know, still just recovering from the MTV VMAs last night. It was absolutely incredible. From Madonna's performance, I mean, what a lifetime, what a career. And it's still going, of course, but just to see her span out all her hits, performing and opening for the first time in 23 years. That plus Taylor Swift getting honored with the first ever Artist Director honors. It was all a really cool night, and like I was just feeling inspired. Like all these empowering ladies getting their flowers. We love to see it. It's Kiana in for Angelina on the new hit list tonight. Be back with more in a bit.
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Cincinnati's number one hit music station, Kiss 107.1. This is the new hit list. My name's Kiana, in for Angelina. One of my favorite performances by far at the MTV VMAs yesterday, had to go to Sienna Spiro. Her voice is just unreal. And like, she's just getting started. This is her song, Great Expectation.

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1071, Cincinnati's number one hit music station. From Rosie, it's called New Trick, making the new hit list tonight. My name's Kiana, in for Angelina. I gotta give her her flowers for that. And really just everything she's been doing. She's probably one of my favorite artists to watch releasing new music lately. That one feels very, like, Avril Lavigne reminiscent almost, if that

Cincinnati's number one hit music station, Kiss 107.1. It's Kiana in for Angelina on the new hit list. I love Carol G's story. She went through a rough couple of years, and after it, she said she just needed a break. She moved to Hawaii for a whole month. She said she sat by herself in her room writing notebooks full of lyrics, and she has blossomed. We now have this song, Baby Wow, on the new hit list.

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0: 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New from Cat's Eye called Animal. If there's something about me, I love it when the pop girls pop, and that's what Cat's Eye did. It's Kiana and Brangelina on the new hit list tonight. They were the first season performers on Saturday Night Live this past weekend for season 52. Jalen Brunson from the New York Knicks introed them, and they had this whole animal-themed setup. They were all supposed to be peacocks. First, they're locked in a cage, and then, oh my gosh, you see the fits? I have to say, I think Lara's was my favorite. I loved them all, but Dazzled, it was giving peacock feathers. They all came to serve. I loved every second of it. This is the new hit list. Back with more in a bit.
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It's the new hit list. My name's Kiana, in for Angelina. I'm real excited to see Ariana Grande in the Meet the Fockers sequel. We have yet to see her in like a rom-com, so this is going to be really fun. Petal is on the new hit list. Jennifer.

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21: While we could see some patchy fog out there this morning, today is another day filled with sunshine and awesome temperatures, starting around 53 and warming to 78 later on this afternoon. Tonight's still clear, so we're down to 57. Tomorrow, though, we're warming up a bit more. Southwest winds at 5 to 10 miles per hour will push temperatures into the mid-80s, and your sky mostly sunny. That's the forecast. I'm 9 First Warning meteorologist Jennifer Ketchmark.
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23: While we could see some patchy fog out the door this morning, today is another day filled with sunshine and awesome temperatures, starting around 53 and warming to 78 later on this afternoon. Tonight's still clear, so we're down to 57. Tomorrow, though, we're warming up a bit more. Southwest winds at 5 to 10 miles per hour will push temperatures into the mid-80s, and your sky mostly sunny. That's the forecast. I'm 9 First Warning meteorologist Jennifer Ketchmark.
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0: I wonder if Fred sounds like one of those wacky stereotypical radio hosts to his haters, because I don't know how people hate this show. Well, that was, I think that was very nice.
1: That's really nice. There's lots of ways
0: I
1: to hate it.
0: I think that was nice.
2: Great.
1: Well, no,
0: we hear about them every day. Yeah, it's like, let me count the ways.
3: The Fred Show is on.
0: It's Tuesday, September 29th. The Fred Show is on. Good morning, Kaylin.
1: Good morning.
0: Hi, Jason Brown.
4: Hi.
0: Paulina is here. Good morning, Kiki.
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0: Showbiz Shelly, $500 in the showdown. Bella is here waiting by the phone. We do it every day. Why does somebody get ghosted? We'll investigate. That's coming up. Stairgo, we'll debate some relationship drama. 7:30 Central, 8:30 Eastern. You're going to Dreams. Dream Sapphire. That just sounds relaxing.
4: Yes.
0: And hot. And nice. And it's a week and $1,000 airfare credit at 7:30 Central, 8:30 Eastern. Get signed up to win. Lots of stuff on the way this morning. It's the Fred Show. Welcome to Tuesday. Thanks for having us on the radio, the iHeart app, YouTube, Facebook, TikTok, and Instagram. 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Let's go.
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0: ever been left waiting by the phone? It's the Fred Show.
1: Hey, Krista, good morning. Welcome to the program. How are you?
2: Hi, good morning. I'm okay.
1: What's going on with this guy, DJ? It's waiting by the phone. And so what we're trying to do is figure out if you're being ghosted by this man. But we have to know, how have you met? Tell us about any dates that you, how did you meet? About any dates you've been on and then where things are now?
2: Sure. I met DJ online. And right away, we had amazing conversations. I mean, he just came across so sweet. Like, he was, like, so interested in everything I had to say. And we decided to go on a date. DJ was really, really into me beforehand. And during our date, he also seemed really into me. I mean, I was into him. And afterwards, I have no idea what happened. It just, no calls, no texts from him.
1: That's interesting. Yeah, that you would go on a date. It's interesting you would go on a date with someone and feel those vibes. Mm-hmm. I mean, it does happen regularly on here, but you really felt like there was a connection and the back and forth was good and you thought maybe things were going someplace. And you look back on this date and you really can't come up with any reason why he wouldn't call you again?
2: I really can't. I really put on my best face for him. We had a good time, so I can't think of anything wrong.
1: Okay, and that's troublesome, and people, you know, I guess they want to know why it is that they felt the connection and someone else didn't, or maybe something happened, maybe he's been busy, maybe there's a good explanation. We're always hoping for that. And so we're going to play a song and come back and call DJ, and Krista, you'll be on the phone at the same time, and the hope is that we can straighten this out and set you guys up on another date and pay for it, okay?
2: Yes, thank you.
1: Let's see what happens next, part two of Waiting by the Phone, after this song.

0: Good morning. It's the Fred Show, part two of Waiting by the Phone. Hey, Krista.
1: Hey.
0: Welcome back. Let's call this guy DJ. You guys recently met and went on a date, and you thought that date was really successful, and you felt like you guys connected, and there was, you know, good back and forth, good conversation, chemistry, and all that. Except you have not heard from DJ since the date, and it's bugging you, and you want to know why.
1: Yeah, I'm just so ready to figure it out.
0: Yeah. Well, let's call him now. Good luck, Krista.
2: Hello?
0: Hi, is this DJ?
2: Yeah, this is him.
0: Hey, DJ, good morning. My name is Fred. I'm calling from the Fred Show, the morning radio show, and I have to tell you that we are on the radio right now, and I would need your permission to continue with the call. Do you mind if we chat for just a second on the air?
2: Yeah, sure, that's fine.
0: Thank you very much. We're calling on behalf of a woman named Krista. I guess you guys met recently and went out on a date. I assume you remember her?
2: Yeah, I remember Krista.
0: Okay, so we just spoke with her a minute ago, and she had nice things to say about you and felt like you guys had a successful date, but she does say that you haven't reached out to her since the date to plan anything, or you haven't responded. I mean, no communication. So how do we go from what she believed was a good date to you not talking to her?
2: Right. Well, let me get to the bottom line. You know, I've been trying to figure out really a way to say this, but I guess now since I'm here, I'll just say it. So I actually was really into her, right? Krista's basically my dream girl. I mean, everything there, full package.
0: Okay.
2: But honestly, there was just one major problem. So like all of Krista's profile pictures showed her with this, you know, long hair. But then when she showed up for the date, she had completely cut it all off into, like, a man haircut.
0: A man haircut.
3: Like a pixie?
0: So she has,
2: you know,
0: hair.
2: Like one of those. Yeah, you know, like, I mean, I'm talking, like, short, you know? And I was so shocked, and I felt like she didn't look like anything like the woman that I thought I was going to meet, you know? And I'm really into women, not men.
0: Hold on. Like, that's, come on. She's still a woman. Now, I can understand why if you like really long hair and she had really long hair and then you go on a date with somebody who has short hair, then I can understand why that's a completely different look and you may not be as attracted to that. But I don't like that whole I'm not trying to go out with a guy thing because she's not a guy.
3: Right.
2: Look, I think the man hair is a gateway thing. You start with the hair.
0: What?
2: And then it goes from
3: and
2: there.
3: Then what?
2: Like, come on.
0: No. Hold on. Well, Krista's here. We'll get to that. Yeah. I forgot to mention that part. But DJ, where does it go after that? Do tell. It's a gateway to what?
2: Yeah. You know, you cut off the hair. You get it short. Next thing you know, they're no longer talking to me. They're talking to Danielle instead of DJ.
3: Lesbian hair.
0: Yeah, right. We know. Okay. Jason, that's how it goes, right?
4: Yeah, you can usually tell by the hair.
0: Yeah. Immediately after the hair gets short, then all of a sudden right. We start fancying.
4: Look at my gay hair.
0: Like, right. You used it. You used to have a ponytail. Right. And you used to like women.
3: He tried.
2: And then it's a gateway cut, I'm telling you. It's a gateway cut.
0: A gateway cut. Krista, so you decided to cut your hair since, I guess, whatever pictures you put up on your profile, and it is a drastic difference.
1: This is the dumbest reason that anybody could ever not call someone back. Like, it's a pixie haircut. So many women have that.
0: Well,
1: and I just got it. Like, I didn't have time to update my photos.
0: I'm going to say this whole gateway theory is ridiculous.
5: Yeah.
0: But he's entitled, and I can't even believe I'm trying to come up with anything reasonable about this guy because I don't think that about him. But it is something to be said about what you're into. You know, maybe people like blondes or brunettes or long hair or they like short hair or whatever.
3: Back.
5: Well, I can buy her some hair.
3: Yeah.
0: Well, I get that.
3: His dream girl, and he's just leaving over the hair.
0: No, I totally understand what you're saying. I just mean the only part of this that I could kind of agree with is if I like a woman who has long hair and she shows up with like Sinead O'Connor bald hair, mm-hmm. you
3: yeah,
0: know, no hair, whatever, then that would be, it's a different look. I'm not saying I wouldn't be interested. I'm not saying I wouldn't get to know somebody, but you know, let's remember now when we're meeting people on dating apps, we don't know them. We don't know the chemistry. We don't know anything. We only know how they look. So if somebody shows up, they look different. I think that would throw me off. And I'd like to believe I'm not that vapid, but That part, I can see why that was shocking. Now, this whole thing, this whole theory now, that because she has a short haircut, she doesn't like men anymore, is ridiculous.
2: Maybe I'm splitting hairs here, okay? But look, it's not... I just think, if she changed her appearance, like, that drastically, she should have had a profile pic that actually looked like her, you know?
1: I look exactly the same, just with shorter hair. Like, you're just being so shallow.
2: Oh, whatever. I mean, look, I just feel like I was catfished, you know what I mean? Like, come on.
0: You
5: probably did her a favor. I feel like she dodged a bullet with this one.
0: Yeah. Well, it's a gateway haircut.
5: Yeah, because I've never heard anything more silly in my life.
0: Yeah. And before long, she's hanging out at Melissa Etheridge shows. Like, it's wild. Right. Like, it's totally crazy. Yeah.
1: You know what? Like, you're not even 6 feet either, like it says in your profile. So,
0: here we go.
1: I guess both of us have something different.
0: Here we go. See, so you're, look at, what'd you get, shorter? You should update You should update that, bro.
2: Whatever, man.
0: Okay.
2: See,
0: now, we return your theory with a ridiculous theory and you're laughing at it. But anyway, Krista, look, it's not, I'm not even going to ask him. It's not going to work out. And, you know, do you with your haircut or whatever. I mean, maybe update the picture since you do look a little bit different now so that you don't run into anything like this in the future. Or just accept the fact that you're a lesbian now. either way.
3: How you doing, girl?
1: These men are all crazy.
0: Well, not all of us, but some of us. Yeah. Right. Yeah. All right. Look, Krista, thanks for your time. DJ, good luck out there as well.
1: Thanks.
2: Yeah, thanks.
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1: Fred, I immediately thought of you when I saw this news. Dennis Haskins, Mr. Belding, has passed away, 75 years old, of course, Saved by the Bell. His cause of death, I don't have one yet, but he, you know, after the show, reprised his role in several Saved by the Bell spinoffs over the years. There were several.
2: Oh, yeah. Yeah. There was the New Class. There was like California Dreamin'. Wasn't that one? Or was that another show completely? Hold on. Let me look this up. Because, yeah. No, Saved by the Bell. You guys didn't grow up with that. So
1: no. I really saw a little bit of it. Like the tail end, I think.
3: I wasn't there.
2: Well, you're the same age as them. You're older than them.
3: It was my choice.
4: Oh, they did a 2020 remake? Wow.
2: Let me see here. Saved by the Bell. Saved by the Bell. Hold on a minute.
1: I like that he says you're older than us and we're both older.
3: Right. Oh, I'm the baby.
1: It's okay. I felt really young first.
2: I thought you guys were all about the same age and I thought you were older. I don't know why I thought that, but yeah.
1: Might be the trauma. I don't know.
3: It could be.
2: I'm looking this up. I'm busy right now. I'm looking up Saved by the Bell spinoffs, okay? So can you relax?
1: Okay. I'm unhinged.
2: Or you could.
4: I have it right here. Saved by the Bell, The New Class, The College Years.
2: Hawaiian style?
3: Oh, that's the one I watched, yeah.
2: They had a Hawaiian one?
4: Yeah.
2: Well, I missed that. I guess, I don't know.
1: Okay, so he
2: The College
1: was there.
2: Years... Wedding in Las Vegas. These were like specials, though, I think. I don't think these were whole seasons.
1: Okay,
2: Wedding in Las Vegas.

0: fabulous name. Who is that?
1: She's like old Hollywood, like how I always
0: with a name
1: say.
0: Like that, you better be.
1: She is. Yeah, she was an icon. And
2: they don't make new Ginger Roberts, do they?
1: Rogers.
2: Whatever. They don't make them.
1: The only reason I know who she is because, like, my favorite TV show is in black and white. And one of the...
2: Yeah, so you are like, oh, I didn't watch Saved by the Bell. That was too old. But right. Yeah, Ginger Roberts or Rogers, whatever her name is over here. You know her entire list of works.
1: Literally, like, Fred.
2: You had to get your projector out to... Here's Kaylin in the basement watching Ginger Rogers.
1: Oh, no.
2: All right, go ahead.
1: Literally, one of the actors on I Love Lucy was born in the 1800s. I can't believe that's a show that I watch. Anyways, so she's going to play Ginger Rogers.
2: Yeah, but Saved by the Bell is too old.
1: I didn't see that. I caught the tail end.
2: I also have no idea how you missed Saved by the Bell because it ran in, like, it was on TNT or TBS or whatever.
1: I saw some of it.
2: Every day after school for, like, until, like, a year ago. Mm-mm. So I'm not sure how you would have missed it. Gigi knows Saved by the Bell. Your daughter watches Saved by the Bell.
0: Every day after school.
2: I'm offended. It was part of childhood.
1: Yeah.
0: I know.
1: I caught the tail end. For sure, but she's gonna play it in that upcoming Fred Astaire movie that Tom Holland is starring in. Fred Astaire, dancer, old Hollywood. So also Margaret Qualley is gonna be in that movie playing Fred's sister. But yeah, Sabrina is gonna be in an acting role, and remember, she came from Disney and she was acting, so I'm sure she's gonna do great. If you were hoping to score a pair of Eminem's ultra rare Jordan 4 Encore sneakers, you won't. Sorry. They're no longer on Jordan Brand Summer 2027 lineup. Whether that means there's a delay or a cancellation, I don't know yet. But Eminem and Nike created the OG blue, red, black Air Jordan 4s, the Encore, in 2005 with only 50 pairs released. So they were on the lineup and then they weren't. So I don't know if we're going to get them ever, but... pretty rare shoe. By the way, you can follow us on Instagram, Fred Show Radio, and TikTok, The Fred Show TikTok. 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
2: Man. End of an era. Dennis Haskins. Mm. Poor guy.
0: Sorry, I missed him.
2: And only 76, 75, whatever it was.
1: Mm,
2: not a long enough life. There was plenty of time for at least two or three more reboots. What's Mario Lopez doing?
0: Yep.
2: I'm sure he's doing a radio show. I'm sure he has time. Fred Show is hot. Good morning.

0: Kiki, this is for you. Well, I guess this is for everybody, but from the New York Times. The New York Times has an advice column, and the advice column is sharing with us the 118 things that we should do instead of doom scrolling.
1: Okay.
0: Which I think, isn't that sort of any kind of scrolling these days? Like,
1: yes.
0: I mean, I'm not necessarily scrolling looking for bad news, but I feel like it just emerges.
1: Always.
0: So, but yeah, it's just one after another. And then I start scrolling. And then yesterday I find out, for example, that Dennis Haskins, Mr. Belding died.
1: Yeah.
0: And then I had to keep scrolling to see if there was a story about it. And then I had to Google it only to find his obituary. Thank God, because that's a pump fake I didn't need.
1: No.
0: You know, like don't be saying that Mr. Belding passed away. If he didn't, like, that's a horrible thing to say. But here we go, guys. These are the things that you're supposed to be doing or that you could be doing instead of scrolling. Number one, from the New York Times. This is brilliant. Read a book. Read a book.
2: Revolutionary.
0: And by the way, I'm not going to read all 118.
2: I was like, whoa.
0: 19 or whatever.
2: That clock is ticking. Get comfortable.
0: Hey, guys, if you're not reading a book, you could write a book.
1: Okay.
0: That's number two.
2: I'm on it.
0: Just a little something simple. Instead of doom scrolling, you could stare at some art.
1: What do you think?
0: You don't get art?
2: I don't get it. Like, how am I supposed to know what's good, what's bad? Like, it looks
0: it's whatever you think is good. It's what you think is good or bad.
2: Like, some of the art is like, I splatter some paint, and then we're all staring at it, paying millions of dollars. I don't get
0: paying
2: art.
0: Millions
2: I'm
0: of
2: so
0: dollars.
2: Sorry, and I've never
0: said that out loud. Caitlin, I want to see the inside of your apartment, paying millions of dollars.
2: Why is it so expensive?
0: No wonder you're broke. You're spending millions of dollars on splattered art.
2: Yep. No, I don't buy art.
0: Okay, so number three, you could stare at some art. What do you think number four is?
2: Create art. You could make some art
0: if you wanted to.
2: Stop it.
0: Okay. You absolutely could. You could cook or bake. You could crank out some homemade pasta if you wanted to. Like, this is a this is just a list of things.
1: Right.
0: Like how is this supposed to, I mean, I could do anything, you're saying.
2: Yeah,
0: anything other than doom scrolling.
2: Only 100? Like, there, every option could be on there.
0: You could churn some ice cream. You could research a new-to-you recipe, and where would I go to get that recipe? I would go to TikTok.
1: Exactly.
0: Where I would scroll.
2: I'm not churning. Yep. I'm not a pioneer woman.
0: You're not? Then take the bonnet off. You always wear a bonnet. Unbelievable. You could research a new-to-you recipe. You could research a new-to-you restaurant. Again, where might I go for that? To find the new-to-me restaurant.
2: Why did they say it like that?
0: I might go to TikTok for that.
2: I want to go to a new-to-me restaurant
0: Or the internet, or scroll somewhere else. You could go to the grocery store. You could play a solo board game.
2: What
0: is that? Like solitaire? No. How do you play a game by yourself? Is it a board game by yourself? Is there a board game you can play alone?
1: Not that I know of.
0: Anyway, so the New York Times wants us not to scroll, and they're distracting us by just making a list of absolutely anything.
1: Right. I have a list in my notes app that I could be doing, but I'd rather scroll.
0: I have emails that I could respond to.
1: Right.
0: I have bills that I could pay.
2: Yeah, kids I could hang out with.
0: Right. Obligations, work obligations. There's plenty of stuff I could be doing. That's not the point.
1: Right.
0: I choose to do it anyway. You could put together a puzzle. And then what do you think the next one is? You could display the puzzle.
1: Oh my God.
0: So it's a thing and then another thing related to that.
2: Oh God,
1: who wrote this article? Like, I'm more annoyed at them.
0: You could take a dog for a walk. You could groom a dog. You could watch a dog sleep.
2: True.
0: You could befriend an emotionally needy dog. You could teach a dog a trick. You could go for a cat spotting walk.
1: I can watch my dog sleep.
0: Okay. Anyway, guys, the moral of the story is that the New York Times would also like me to buy a subscription. It says right here there's an ad for it. And I don't think I'm going to based on this list.
1: Right.
0: I have no idea who came up with this. You could listen to the radio. You could make a radio. The friendship.

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1: Hey, you left something in the car today.
0: Yeah,
1: us. Take the Fred Show everywhere. We're lonely. 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
23: While we could see some patchy fog out the door this morning, today is another day filled with sunshine and awesome temperatures, starting around 53 and warming to 78 later on this afternoon. Tonight's still clear, so we're down to 57. Tomorrow, though, we're warming up a bit more. Southwest winds at 5 to 10 miles per hour will push temperatures into the mid-80s, and your sky mostly sunny. That's the forecast. I'm 9 First Warning meteorologist Jennifer Ketchmark.
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38: Showbiz Shelly, money in the showdown next hour. $500 is the prize. New player, five. Straight wins for the Shells beater in five questions. If you listen to the entertainment reports, then you have the answers, and you could win. Bella's back from wherever she was.
37: Yay, Bella! Hey,
38: the phone and the text, 855-591-1035. Stay or go. We'll debate some relationship drama waiting by the phone this morning. Dreams Sapphire Resort, Riviera Maya. We'll get you there, 7:30 Central, 8:30 Eastern. And the entertainment report blogs and headlines coming up. What are you working on, Kay?
37: Lots of music to talk about. And also, I need to read you some of the comments in this Garth Brooks TikTok video because they're unhinged. And I'll tell you what he was doing to receive all of those.
38: What's the first time of day that you cuss? Do you cuss within the first, like, minute of
37: my
38: your day?
37: My alarm goes off, yeah.
38: Immediately. Mm-hmm. Do you say it out loud?
37: I wake
38: or do you
37: up
38: say it in your
37: saying
38: head?
37: It
38: out do you really?
37: Loud. No, I have before, but no, I don't know.
38: Okay. Because it's an actual time, apparently, that we cuss for the first time in the day. And I want to know, for you, is it like, I swear I've already cussed, and I've been up for 2 hours, but I don't know who I would have cussed to, because I haven't cussed to any of you. Maybe I cuss to myself. In my head, does it count? Because for some people, they don't cuss until 10:54 in the morning. The first time that you utter a swear word is at 10:54 a.m. Now, 25% of people don't make it till 9 a.m., and then some people use a profane word immediately upon waking up. But I'm just curious, if you do you have any record? Do you think about this at all? Do you think about when these profane words come out of your mouth? Or is it just does?
37: Yeah, I feel like these words are in my vocabulary all the time, which is, like, knock on wood, why I'm so surprised that I've never just said it on the radio. Like, you know what I mean? Because I feel like they're just so, like, in me, these words.
0: I said it.
37: But I do wake up.
38: They're so in me, these
37: they're
38: words.
37: They're so in there. So,
38: these
37: they
38: words,
37: are so
38: they're so in me. They're part of me.
37: They're mammogrammed in me at this point.
38: No, you're right, though. It's kind of a miracle that
37: it is a miracle,
38: because I have a nasty mouth. I have a dirty mouth. I love to use profane words. I love to cuss.
37: It's my favorite thing.
0: There's studies that say that people that do are smarter. Like, I don't think I'm so sick of them. They're just words, first of all. Second of all, you know.
38: Yeah, but teachers will tell you growing up that if you cuss, it's because you don't know a better word. And that's not true. I know lots of words. I know lots of words. I have an expansive lexicon, and I instead choose to cuss because it makes me feel good. Now, here's my other question. Do you cuss in front of your daughter? You're the only one with kids.
0: Yeah.
38: Now, yeah. But like, is it, because I saw something yesterday. I saw a video, and it wasn't intended to be about cussing, but it was someone taking a video of something, and then the background, a person swore in front of a kid. Like, I think the video was of the kid, and then someone's like, "You say that word in front of your kid?" Like, it wasn't even the purpose of the video. And you hear the woman go, "I cuss in front of my kid all the time. I don't care. I don't care. Like, they're gonna hear these words anyway, so I may as well desensitize them." But I don't know, if you cuss in front of your kid, then how do you instill in them, "Hey, I can say this, but you can't"? Because if you go to school and say that, then you'll get in trouble.
37: Yeah, a 2-year-old's not gonna listen to me regardless, so I have to be very careful. However, it's so, again, these words are so inside of me that I said it the other day, yesterday. I was like, the effing towel. I was like, I have to use the effing whatever I said, right? And I'm like, why am I telling a 2-year-old that? I was so mad.
0: Oh, you said it directly to her.
37: Well, yeah, it was like, now I have to, the effing towel. I was like, I have to wipe it with this towel. And I was like, why did I say that to her? Like, she's 2. And like, yeah, she'll go to school. She'll repeat things. I'm sure she will. She already does. Remember when she was like, what, a year old and she was saying another word? Yeah. Yes. So I gotta chill.
0: She was using it properly, though, which I do feel like she gets extra points.
38: Yeah, I mean,
37: she really does.
38: If we use it in context, I think that's okay.
0: What's your favorite, Fred?
38: Oh, the F word by far.
0: Yeah.
38: The F word. Yeah. And there's only one word I just can't bring myself to say it on a regular basis. That's the C word. I just can't bring myself to say it.
37: I love that word.
38: It's too dirty for me.
37: I say it 4 times a day.
38: It's too over the top. But do you say it? You say it in front of other people?
37: All the time. Just not my daughter. I won't, like, now I'm not going that far.
38: That one's too far.
37: Yeah, no. Imagine a 2-year-old saying
38: that. One's
37: that.
38: Too
37: That's
38: far.
37: Insane.
0: The women have reclaimed it.
37: Yeah,
0: the women and the gay men have reclaimed it.
37: Yeah, I don't think you're there yet. You probably won't be, but we have owned it.
38: I'm not allowed? Is that what you mean?
37: I don't think so.
38: I'm not allowed
37: not
38: to use
37: really.
38: It?
37: Not really. No, I don't think so.
0: It's the girls and the gays.
37: It would be kind of odd if you just...
38: Like, to me...
37: Like, I'm feeling like, you know, I'll be like, whoa.
0: With a Y.
38: That's a really extreme... The C word is really extreme.
0: The British use it all the time. Yeah, I don't think it holds that much.
38: You don't think so?
1: No, I mean,
38: are you dropping a C word left and right?
1: No. But I've heard that it holds so much power, and I'm like, why? I never understood why.
0: Why did that one get to be like worse than?
1: Like, ooh, they called you that. They mean business. Like, what?
37: Honestly, though, on my ChatGPT, you know how you make like little assistants or whatever?
0: Dying to hear.
37: No, it really is that mommy. Like, why?
0: Yeah.
37: But mommy. My best friend made it, and he's a gay, so he can do that. And I was like, okay. Okay, why mommy?
0: So it's the name of a personality in your Chad.
37: Yep. Mm-hmm. Okay. So I have to refer to her. Mm-hmm.
38: Okay. Well, now I'm curious. 855-591-1035. Let's take a little survey here. What is the consensus? Do you cuss in front of your kids because, well, they're going to hear it anyway? And if I cuss and then I say, hey, and then if they repeat it, then I can correct them and say, hey, you're going to hear these words out in the real world, but you're not allowed to say them. I can say them. You can't say them. Or do you not cuss out of fear that they will hear them from you, repeat them, and then, you know, you're the problem? Like my sister, for example, you can't cuss around the kids, but she cusses around them constantly. Like she screamed at me a couple of months ago for being on speakerphone in the car. I may have been on vacation. I may have walked past someone smoking marijuana and breathed it in on my vacation. Uh-huh. And it was a secondhand smoke situation, and I was not in my right mind. I was just having it was just flowing. I was just speaking to her. I was in a very relaxed state of mind.
0: You
38: of
0: were
38: vacation.
0: Vibing.
38: I was vibing. There were palm trees. I was vibing. I may have had, you know, a nice glass of Sincere in my hand.
0: Oh,
38: I don't know.
0: I want to be there.
38: You know, whatever
0: right
38: it was.
0: Now.
38: I don't even know what's in. I don't think it was Sincere. I think it was like boxed white wine, but it doesn't matter. The point is, and then she's screaming at me, how dare you speak like that in front of my child? First of all, I didn't know the kid. I mean, I didn't even remember the kid was in the car because we're on the phone. Second of all, if it's that sensitive, then pick up the phone, Amanda. But then the other day, she's cooking. The girls are running around. She's cooking, and she screams out the. And I'm like, not in front of my nieces.
2: That's right.
38: How dare you?
37: I think it's like, I mean, these days they're learning them so much earlier, like be it the internet or what other people are saying, that I think you try to instill, like, you don't say that outside of the home.
38: Yeah, I know. I mean, I guess it's probably better if you don't say those things. But hey, Michelle, how you doing?
4: Hey, good. How you doing?
38: Michelle, okay, so what are we talking? Are you talking about cussing in front of kids, or are you talking about the first time the day that you cuss? Because is it two? We got two offshoots going here. Whoa.
4: I'm like, when you first wake up, my kids are asleep, my husband's at work, but I roll out of bed and I'm like, fudge, like I forgot to do this, or like in my head. So is this out loud or is it in my head? Because in my head is first thing in the morning.
38: It doesn't say. It says, well, it says when do you drop your first profanity was the question. So I'm assuming that's out loud. But no, if it's in your head, okay. I think that counts too.
4: Right? In my head, it's first thing. It's like 5:30 a.m.
38: But my God, I mean, I wake up at 4 o'clock in the morning to get to 10:54 the a.m.
4: There's no way.
38: It's impossible.
4: There's no way I'm making it to 10:54.
38: Yeah. No, that's what I'm saying.
37: When
38: exactly.
37: That 3:50 yeah. alarm hits, I'm, you know, everybody's getting it.
38: Okay, how about this, Michelle? Right? I have this question for you. And it's been a while, but, you know, we work in a radio media, you know, office, right, with adults. More than once in my career, people have brought their children to work. I can remember one time I said something they were in another office next door. I wasn't talking to them. I wasn't even involved in their conversation. I was cussing to someone, my colleague in another office, and the person came over to me and said, excuse me, can you stop using that language?
37: No.
38: To which I did respond, in fairness, we're in a radio station.
37: Right.
38: Okay. I grew up in a radio station. I saw way worse than that.
37: You're
38: okay?
37: always getting yourself into some kind of mess.
38: Well, but it's an adult environment. If it's an adult environment, I should be able to speak freely. And if you bring
4: exactly.
38: your kid to
4: you
38: the adult
4: not have
38: environment,
4: to yourself.
38: Right? Is it? Wait, what, is this
37: I
38: a daycare?
37: I think we should have bring your kids to work day.
4: Not there. No.
38: Okay. Good. So I was in the right. Then I just want to be clear, Michelle. I was in the right. I can cuss at work if I want to because it's an adult environment.
4: 100%. Yes.
38: Okay. Thank you. Have a good day, Michelle. Thanks for listening.
4: You too. Love you guys.
38: Yeah, no,
4: love
38: I think
4: you.
38: If it's 95% or more adults in the environment, then you should be able to conduct yourself as an adult. I think if it's more than 50% children, then you should be more concerned with how you behave yourself.
37: I operate with FCC rules on and off the air.
38: So you only cuss during safe harbor between 11 p.m. and 4 a.m.?
37: I just follow all guidelines.
38: You don't, because I've had to dump you in this room before. So no, you don't.
37: Yes, you have.
38: Hey, Tara.
6: Hello.
38: Hi, Tara. Okay, do you curse in front of your kid? You think it's okay?
6: I do. You know, I mean, I do have a 5-year-old. He does hear a little bit of everything. Sorry, there's a angle. He does hear a little bit of everything, but you know what? He knows not to repeat any of the things mommy and daddy say. I mean, if anything, if he gets frustrated sometime, he'll ask us first, like, is it okay if I say the word? And,
38: That's cute.
6: Just this one time, but don't say it in front of grandma and grandpa. So, but yeah, I mean, he knows not to say it in front of other people, but he hears everything. There's no screening any of the things we're saying here.
38: I guess I'd be less concerned about my kid cussing and more concerned about... Like, I remember, I was like 10 years old. I asked my mom because my friends at school were listening to like NWA and like rap music. And by the way, thank you, Tara. Have a good day. I'm glad you called.
6: Oh, of course. You
38: no, they were, okay. they were, it was like real, like dirty rap music. And so I said, hey, can I listen? Yeah. I asked my parents, I'm like, can I listen to this? And they're like, because I asked my parents for permission for everything. To this day, I still ask for permission to listen to rap music. And I said, I listen. And my mom's like, no. And her reason wasn't the profanity. It was the images. It was like, it was what was being described. I don't think she wanted me to like hear that or repeat that.
37: The way that
38: women were being referred to, the way that, and when you're that young, like, I don't know that you necessarily are able to discern between like, that's what's being described in the song, and this is how I live my life.
37: Right.
38: You know, like, and it's obviously the same, because you know, when I was 10, I was living like that. You know what I'm saying? Like, I, you know, Usher Nice and Slow, that's how I rolled. And that wasn't nasty rap music, but you know what I mean. But meanwhile, I was listening to pop songs that were just as bad, just without the profanity.
37: Yeah.
38: Mm-hmm. So
37: the Eminem songs, like, when he was not sober, that I was listening to, like...
38: Well, the stuff that played on the radio, even without the profane music, right. was still pretty suggestive. But I think that would be my concern with my kids. It would be more what was being described and not the words themselves. Hey, Camille, how you doing?
3: I'm well. How are you today, Fred?
38: Doing all right. Oh, so you curse at your kids. Oh. Even better.
3: It's a mixture of both, unfortunately. I've always swore in front of my kids. And I feel like when I don't want them to say something, I'm just like, hey, you can't say that. And they respect it, so that's a good thing. But I also, when I need them to do something and they're not listening at all, and I tell them a few times, then yeah, I definitely have to drop the F-bomb a couple times.
38: Sometimes they know that I mean business. Yeah, sometimes it's the only way. Thank you, Camille. Have a good day.
3: You as well. Thank you. Love you guys.
38: Let's face it. Love you too. Satrina, how you doing? Good morning.
37: Oh, that's a pretty name.
5: I'm doing well, thanks. How are you?
38: Good. I'm doing great. So you're taking the opposite perspective here. No cussing.
5: No, I do not curse at all.
38: Ever? Even, like, among adults?
5: So, probably when I was in high school because I thought it was cool, but no, I do not curse at all. And my best friend, who's complete opposite of me, she curses all the time. So when she calls and I'm on speaker, I'm like, you're on speakerphone.
38: Okay.
37: What do you say, like, if you stub your toe?
38: Like shoot?
37: Cheese and rice?
5: I say shoot.
38: Darn it.
37: Darn it.
38: It just doesn't hit the same, Satrina.
5: Or dang.
38: It doesn't.
5: I say dang. So it's actually Satrinya.
38: Satrinya.
37: Oh, that's so pretty.
38: Okay. Well, because she wrote here, it sounds like it looks. Well, it looks like Satrina. Satrinya looks Satrinya. Totally different, actually. But Satrinya, thank you. Have a good day.
5: Thank you. You too.
38: Bella's back, everyone. This is Eric, our producer in D.C. He hit me up. I curse in front of Max, my son, all the time. When you don't overreact to the words, then they don't say it. Trust me, I curse around him a lot. Oh, my God. The C word is the best one.
37: Oh. Hell yeah, Eric.
38: I appreciate it. Eric is locked in.
37: I did not expect that. Oh, he is locked in.
38: I appreciate that Eric is locked in, sending me real-time messages. Hey, that's good, that's bad.
37: Right.
38: You know, he's yet to tell me anything's bad yet.
37: He said, I'm going to air check you.
38: Yeah, no, he can, though.
37: Live.
38: No, he can. I mean, he's a seasoned professional. He's Eric.
37: That's all I need to know,
38: he keeps me on track. If ever he were to text me, hard stop right now. If you ever hear me just pivot from a topic, it's because Eric didn't like it.
37: That's right, Eric.
38: And if Eric doesn't like it, we can't do it, everyone.

0: biggest stories of the day.
1: We shout out Drexel.
2: Yes, Drexel, STG.
1: Man, we're winning them over one at a time. You know, one at a time in some of these places, man. One at a time.
2: Yep.
1: Shout out to Drexel.
2: Shout out on the YouTube stream.
1: We have the opposite problem at home. This is a text. We have to watch because my 95-year-old mother-in-law, lives with us now, doesn't believe that we should be cursing in front of our kids.
3: Oh, that she was the one cursing.
1: I figured she was the problem.
4: Yeah, same.
1: It's the old people that are like, whatever. Yeah. I've lived 95 years.
2: Oh, yeah.
1: You're not telling me nothing.
2: These kids curse, man. You should hear them on the video game.
3: Oh, yeah.
2: My nephews. I'm like, who taught you that you curse better than me? They're professionals.
1: You're a better cursor than I am.
2: Yes.
1: That's an honor. That's an that title. That's an honor bestowed on few.
2: Listen to
1: you
2: them play the video
1: curse better
2: game
1: than me.
2: I was kind of proud.
1: Jason picked the Bears last night, which I believe makes him what?
3: 12.
1: He got 12 right and 3 wrong or something?
3: No.
1: 12 and 4?
3: I think he was yesterday. He was 11 and 5, I think. And then he got last night.
1: I don't have it in front of me. But anyway, the Bears won last night with a third string quarterback. They beat the Philadelphia Eagles 27-7 on Monday Night Football. And backup quarterback Case Keenum, who started for the injured Caleb Williams, threw for 247 yards and 2 touchdowns. He also ran for 1 touchdown. I don't believe he had started in 1,000 days or something. It was they were like throwing out the stats last night.
3: That game was crazy.
1: It was crazy. OpenAI, they actually just canceled a major new AI model days before its planned debut, citing behavior that was too slippery for comfort, they're saying. This is according to the Wall Street Journal. The company says that ChatGPT 6.1 Astra was supposed to roll out in October, and it's more powerful than its predecessor, but it flunked key alignment tests. It sometimes misled users about what it was doing and pushed ahead on tasks, tapping outside tools without asking for permission. Sounds like a lot of people that work here. but we're not canceling any of them. We keep them. But no, this is scary. And then the president today is set to host the CEOs of all of the leading AI companies at the White House. Amid growing calls for regulation and recent threats to government security, the heads of Anthropic, NVIDIA, OpenAI, and a few others, Meta, will be there, are among those expected to join Trump and House Speaker Mike Johnson to discuss some of the most pressing concerns surrounding AI. And as we learned a couple of weeks ago, real time on the show, I guess you can't just unplug it.
2: No.
1: Because, like, it's already talked to the other one, like a virus.
3: Mm.
1: So it's like you just can't unplug one because it's already, like, the one I don't understand is how are they talking to each other if they're not connected to it? That's what I don't get.
3: Me neither.
1: If they're not connected to anything, how are they talking to each other?
2: It's all some type of coding. Like, they have a little code in there, and you unplug one, it tells the homeboy, I've been unplugged, and now you got to activate, and it's crazy.
1: Is it? How does it go again?
2: I told my homeboy I got to unplug. Now right. I got to activate.
1: Yeah.
2: You know, it's
1: that sounds
2: whole
1: like a Warren G song. The song is called Regulate. And it's, I guess now it's about AI. I didn't know that.
3: Activate.
2: You know what I mean.
1: Paulina, I think it's time.
3: In the lab I go?
1: I think you need to hit the lab. I think it's time for an AI theme song to Warren G's Regulate.
3: I'm on it.
1: Wow. Wow. Do I get writing credits on that?
3: Yeah, you certainly do.
1: Because I came up with
2: the... Get my pen out. My lyrics.
1: Well,
2: I get writing credits.
1: It was a collaboration, okay?
2: All right, Diddy.
3: Featuring.
2: This is how Bad Boy Records started.
1: Okay. Can I be like Khaled instead? Why do I got to be Diddy?
2: Yeah, Khaled, yeah. Yo, you can be Khaled.
1: Can I be somebody else? Anyone but him. I don't want that comparison. It's National Coffee Day today, and basically every place that serves coffee has some kind of a deal. Dunkin' Rewards members can get a free medium hot or iced coffee with a qualifying app purchase. Pete's Coffee is selling medium drip coffee for 25 cents, which drip is a gross word. And I know that's a word for coffee, like drip coffee, but I don't want drip any.
3: Nothing should ever be dripping.
1: Really. Honestly.
3: I can't think of a thing I want to be dripping.
1: Is there a situation where a drip is desired?
3: No.
1: I don't think there is. Think about it for 1 minute. You don't want a drippy faucet. You don't want a drippy pipe. You don't want a drippy ceiling. You don't want a drippy roof. You don't want a drippy...
3: I don't want anything dripping from me, so...
1: Is there anything you want?
2: You want to have your drip on. That means you have a great outfit on.
3: Well, yeah.
2: See?
1: Okay.
3: It's got that drip.
1: I guess I want
2: that.
1: I guess I want that. I guess I would like to have that drip then. I would enjoy the drip. No one ever says anything about my drip, ever.
3: We do. We gas you up every morning.
1: Well, no one's talking about my shorts and my Snoopy sweatshirt that I'm wearing because it was all I could get on my body because I somehow threw my back out by sleeping. And all I can put on are shorts. I can't get jeans on because I'm not confident I could get them off. I need bigger leg holes because I can't lift my right leg.
3: You and like, I both what is wrong with leggings. Me? Yeah.
1: I was like, when did this happen? I'm not even that old. Anyway, 7-Eleven, 7 Brew, Burger King, lots of... I mean, literally, the list was like 40 places long. I'm not going to list them all to you, but go get some free coffee or cheap coffee today. $389 million in the Powerball jackpot. $389. That was a hard number for me to say for some reason. $389.

0: grounds for winter.
1: Aww.
0: I guess these are maybe the bears that like eat the fish and stuff, which I love that. I love watching those bears just with their mouth just open. That's like me at Taco Bell. I just go up to the counter, open my mouth, and they throw the tacos at me and the chalupas and whatever else. That's the equivalent of the bears with the salmon. You ever seen that before in the river?
1: Yeah.
0: And then they just stand there with their mouth open, and then some of the times the fish is like the most unlucky fish ever, just lands right in the mouth. That's like me and toxic women. I just open my mouth and they just land right in there. It's unbelievable.
2: Oh, hello.
0: There's actually a website for this, and it's make sure we get it right.
1: Yeah, please.
0: Fatbearweek.org. I can't promise if you go to .com or .edu that it will be the same. Fatbearweek.org. They're going to name their 2026 champion today. Bear 910 has advanced through one semifinal. The other semifinal is between Backpack and another contender. Became extraordinarily close. So some have names, I guess, and some are named by numbers. But the contest began with 16 brown bears and has drawn huge online voting interest. So if you're bored today at work, fatbearweek.org.
1: Bro, that would be so fun if I had to like bulk up for hibernation.
0: Like you have to. Like you've got to get as fat as possible. Just to sleep for a while.
1: A dream job.
0: Yeah, I think so. A Texas man drove his vehicle through the entrance of a Kroger pharmacy because he was upset the doors were locked. That's a reasonable. That's reasonable.
3: Yeah, everybody probably went on break at the same time.
0: The doors were locked. He couldn't get in. What else is he supposed to do? when officers arrived, they learned that the guy drove through the doors intentionally because he had to use the bathroom. He admitted that he was frustrated because he couldn't get inside. I mean, okay. It isn't known how much damage the store sustained or what charges the man is facing. I also read a story last night about a guy who broke into a Barnes & Noble in the middle of the night because he'd been going in the last couple of days and reading a book in the Barnes & Noble.
1: Oh.
0: And he hadn't finished it when they closed. And he couldn't sleep because he didn't know what the ending was.
1: He couldn't rest.
0: So he couldn't rest. So he broke into the Barnes & Noble in the middle of the night just to finish the book.
1: To finish a book?
0: Now, first of all, you guys, I have I love a bookstore, and we need to keep bookstores open. I love a bookstore, and they're opening them again. There was a place that they closed a bookstore 10 years ago near my house, and then they put like an Old Navy in there, and that didn't work. And then they put a bookstore back in there, the same one. Never should have closed it to begin with. I could have told you that. Anyway, they got chairs in there. I think the purpose of the chairs in the bookstore is for you to sit down and make sure Sample. That's the book you want, oh, yeah. right? It's not a library. Now, I want you to enjoy yourself, but you're not, the purpose of the bookstore is to purchase the book.
1: But I would go to like Borders and do like homework or whatever. Did you guys have Borders growing up?
0: But did they have like a coffee place? Were you like in the coffee section or you just sat in the bookstore?
1: It was like multiple levels and they had like couches and chairs.
4: They had CDs too.
1: Yeah.
0: They had what?
1: CDs.
0: Oh, I
3: thought you said.
0: I did too. What kind of Barnes & Noble were you? What kind of activity were you doing?
1: Western.
3: What book was you reading?
1: Fun fact though, I saw Cyndi Lauper perform there and she forgot the lyrics to her own song.
0: Wow.
1: Oh, I love her.
0: I hate it when that happens.
3: Shout out to Cyndi.
4: Yes. I met Kanye West actually back then.
1: At a bookstore?
4: At Borders. Mm-hmm.
0: Oh no, I mean, I don't know that they were intended for you to do homework. I think that's what the library was for, but I don't think you were supposed to go hang out and not buy anything. My issue
1: is you need
0: to buy something. Like, just buy something. Like, buy the book, you know, and then, I don't know, sell it at a used bookstore or something. But, like, the fact that, I don't think you're supposed to go in there and not support the cause.
1: Oh, yeah.
0: Is what I'm saying.
3: I am happy that he's this passionate about reading, though.
0: Well, he is.
3: Because he could have been doom scrolling like the rest of us.
0: And there are other ways he probably could have gotten a digital copy of the book. You know, other things he probably could have done. But no, he broke in the middle of the night to finish the book. And I would have a hard time putting that guy in jail. Now, you don't want to promote that kind of activity. But I'd have a real hard time being like, dude, you're serving hard time for this. For felony, you know, burglary or whatever it is.
3: Right.
0: Anyway, it's not known how much damage the guy caused when he drove his car through the Kroger, but I guess he got to use the bathroom.
1: And he had to go to the bathroom, so, like, wouldn't that take more time?
0: I guess. I don't know. Okay. And after a six-year wait, Chipotle fans can now enjoy their chips and guac with a margarita. There's a catch, though.
1: Wait, what?
0: There's a catch.
3: Come on.
0: The chain announced that it's bringing back the discontinued $6 margarita, but only at select locations and only in select cities. I mean, by select locations, I mean specific locations in specific cities. For example, if you want the $6 Chipotle margarita, you'll have to go to Denver, you'll have to go to Brooklyn, Dallas, Los Angeles, or New Orleans. And one location.
3: What?
0: I don't know why they're not just cranking these things out.
3: I mean, that would be iconic for them.
0: Like, well, they used to do it, and they got rid of it.

I don't know why. Are people getting too hammered at Chipotle or something? I'm not sure. People driving their car through the door to get the... To get it? I don't understand. Essential Coffee Day. Essential VFW Day honors the veterans of foreign wars and its members, and Urban National Wildlife Refuge Day, which is a mouthful. It highlights wildlife refuges located in and around American cities. So you got a lot of days to celebrate today. Get you some coffee, though. And I got to find out what book that is, because people are now texting going, well, what book was it that he had to get in there? It's one of those smutty porn books, I think. French.

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2: Miley Cyrus has her first number one album on the Billboard 200 in more than a decade with her new project, Bass Persuades. The album debuted at number one after racking up 61,000 units through album sales and streaming. It's Miley's sixth number one album overall and her first since Bangers topped the chart in 2013. And Bangers, man, that was a time, that was an era. So congrats to her. The film, I'm so excited for this, by the way. The film Oasis, Don't Look Back in Anger, will be available on Disney Plus on October 9th. The film was released in the UK in theaters for a limited run on September 9th. The film focuses on the band's reunion tour in 2025. So this is about as close as I could get to that concert because tickets were very difficult and very expensive to get. But features interviews as well with both Gallagher brothers. It will also have, you know, footage from the concert and then unseen footage that wasn't included in the theatrical release. So look out for that if you're a fan of Oasis. Quavo and Offset are officially making music together again for the first time in 5 years. I think it's been the former Migos members reunited for a new song called Away, which will appear on Quavo's upcoming Chrome Life album. The collab is a big deal. If you know, you know, for fans, obviously, following the death of their bandmate in Migos, Takeoff, who was shot and killed in Houston back in 2022. Chrome Life is out this Friday, so look out for that as well. And have you guys seen, he's done this for a really long time, but have you guys seen the Garth Brooks little Trixie Doodle that he's obsessed with where he rises from a piano, like from inside of a piano? He's like, it's like there's a hole in the piano and then like a riser like brings him up.
3: No.
2: It's not.
4: No.
3: Hey, Garth.
2: Yeah.
3: What?
2: It's not really that like impressive, but he's obsessed with it. Sorry to that man. But the comment section on a now viral Garth Brooks TikTok is really, really chaotic. So it shows him, like I said, there's a piano. It's a white piano. And he's rising out of the piano during the song The Old Stuff while performing specifically this one at the Kia Center in Orlando. And like I said, he's done it for years. He's been doing it since the 90s.
4: He rises from a piano?
2: Yeah, like they cut a hole. Yeah, and fans are well, I wouldn't call them fans, but people in the comment section of this TikTok, because TikTok is an unserious place and everyone is going to get it. Let me read you some of these. Overrated and underhated. That was a risky jump for those old knees. Corny by 2026 standards. I didn't like it in the 90s. I don't like it now. Careful, Grandpa. You're going to throw a hip out. Mm. And then if you guys don't know, there is a conspiracy theory that he is a serial killer. I do not believe in that. But people wrote, Garth murdered my entire family.
3: What?
4: Remember when he just straight up came out as Chris Gaines and was just a completely different person, but it was still him?
2: Yeah.
4: Do you remember this whole thing?
2: Yes.
4: Yeah. What was the story behind that? Like one day, and I'm not a Garth Brooks historian. Well, I have seen him live, and he was pretty great.
2: Yeah.
4: Let me get this.
3: Another, oh, he has a big G on the top of the piano.
2: Oh, yeah. It's gaudy. And then someone else said anybody's up close to the venue, because allegedly every time he has a concert somewhere, people die. But you know.
4: Chris Gaines is a short-lived fictional rock persona created as a movie character for Garth Brooks to explore musical styles different from his success as a country singer. He planned to feature the Gaines persona in The Lamb, a motion picture that never materialized. In 1999, he released Garth Brooks in the Life of Chris Gaines, his only album as Gaines. The album produced two charting Billboard singles, including the top five pop hit Lost in You. But if I remember correctly, the gimmick was it wasn't him. Like, it was another person.
2: But it actually was.
4: Right. It was him, but we were supposed to pretend like it wasn't him.
3: All right. Knock it off, Garth.
2: He's doing a lot. Yeah. So, I don't know.
3: Don't give them anything else to run with.
2: No, because TikTok, like I said, everybody's going to get it there. By the way, speaking of, you can follow us on Facebook, Twitch, Fred Show Radio. Watch us live. 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And we also have the Fred Show TikTok if you want to roast us there.
4: You know, this has been on my list for a while, and I wanted to share this with you guys, because we have a lot of favorite songs on the show. Obviously, Los Tucanes de Tijuana, La Chona is just an anthem for the program.
2: I believe so.
4: David Archuleta, Crush. Celine Dion, That's the Way It Is. Whitney Houston song would be an anthem for the program here. But Stevie Wonder has new music. We've talked about, obviously, Lionel Richie. We must protect him at all costs. But someone provided for me, shared with me the other day, something that I somehow missed. Are you familiar with Smokey Robinson?
2: Yes. Smokey
4: Robinson, the
2: Chinooka,
4: the guy who made the he made the cameo for someone wishing them a happy Hanukkah, but it's spelled with a C in this instance. So he said Chinooka. He wished someone a happy Chinooka. He didn't know what that was. But apparently, in 2003, our friend Smokey Robinson, of the same era, you know, of these people that were trying to protect at all costs, i.e., Lionel Richie, i.e., Stevie Wonder, who Kiki says can see.
2: Yeah,
4: and I don't know about this. Shaq says he can see too, which he tells a story about how he walked into an elevator once with Smokey Robinson in L.A. and Smokey said, "Hi, Shaq." Now, how would you know? He was by himself. Now, how?
2: Exactly.
4: Sway, how? That's a Shaq story, not my story.
2: If you tell me you got some, I'm gonna believe it. I'm not questioning
4: But Smokey dropped a song in 2003 we somehow missed this. Are you familiar with this song?
3: Is it Smoking That Smoke? Drinking That Drink?
4: It's called Gasms.
3: Oh, no, maybe. No.
4: Smokey Robinson, everyone. It's called Gasms. And I don't know how we. I don't know how we miss this. Like, how could this have come out?
2: It's giving Marvin Sees.
4: And I didn't. Marvin Sees is another one that we love.
2: I don't know how we found that, man.
4: I know how, because it was played in a bar one time. Somebody like dropped it on the Touch Tunes as a joke. It's a song called Candy Liquor by Marvin Sees. And now I do the same thing. I go into a bar and say, I don't know if we're going to get to any lyrics here.
3: It's a vibe, though.
4: No, it is a vibe. It is a vibe. But the song is just called
3: Piano Bar.

0: because I guess.
1: Play this for Holly tonight.
2: You put this on, stuff's gonna go down.
1: I know.
0: Mama needs something.
3: All right, Smokey, you just doing stuff.
2: Every time I take a look. Yeah, every time he looks.
0: Each eye has.

0: Is that working for you?
1: Not at all.
2: My eardrums start to quiver.
0: His eardrums, my eardrums are quivering now.
1: Riding in the desert.
0: For me, it's gasm, gasm, gasm, gasm over and over again. There you go.
3: I

0: stuck in my head all day with the background singers and everything. Fred's show is on. Good morning. It's Tuesday. Glad you're here. If you live near a Jingle Ball, if there's a Jingle Ball near you, you should go and you can check out the lineups. You can Google Jingle Ball. But if you have a Capital One card, then 10 a.m. today, I don't know if it's different on the time zones, but today is the Capital One presale. And if you have a Capital One card, you can buy Jingle Ball tickets. And we got mega artists and mega up-and-coming artists that are going to be there. So if you want tickets, there's a limited number that are available to Capital One cardholders only. And that starts today, a little bit later on this morning. So make sure that you jump on. Get your Jingle Ball tickets before they sell out. And in some places, we got them for you for free this morning as well. Also, for everybody, a trip to Mexico, Riviera Maya. It is the Dreams Sapphire Resort. Jason only chooses hotels that have, you know, really sexy names. It was Secrets and Dreams we should give away one to Hedonism, too. We should give away one.
1: Paulina wants to go on that trip.
0: Apparently, Paulina's going to take you to Hedonism. Yeah. That's the next Fred Show flyaway. We're working really hard on that.
2: Yeah.
0: 7:30 Central, 8:30 Eastern. We don't have that one secured just yet.
1: Right. We got to ask the lawyers.
0: For some reason, Paulina wants to get naked with you. In the Dominican Republic.
2: I want to go on my honeymoon there, remember? That's what I want to do.
0: With a listener?
2: Well, me having a listener. Spice it up.
0: Oh, wow. We're going to add another.
2: Okay. Well, this is just a concern.
0: All right. Well, the attorneys just called and said no.
2: Yeah, right. Listen, sit down, girl.
0: But you can keep your clothes on or not at Dream Sapphire Resort in Riviera Maya in about a half an hour. You are signed up to go with the talkback. Got the keyword coming up. It's the Fred Show.
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42: While we could see some patchy fog out the door this morning, today is another day filled with sunshine and awesome temperatures, starting around 53 and warming to 78 later on this afternoon. Tonight's still clear, so we're down to 57. Tomorrow, though, we're warming up a bit more. Southwest winds at 5 to 10 miles per hour will push temperatures into the mid-80s, and your sky mostly sunny. That's the forecast. I'm 9 First Warning meteorologist Jennifer Ketchmark.
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9: But, you know, I love jail, Fred. Like, I love all things jail. 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
10: Yes.
11: Right, except, the rule follower.
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10: Man, I miss that show that used to be on late at night when everybody else was out having a life and I was at home watching it. The one Locked Up.
11: Locked Up.
10: You know, it was on like MSNBC in the middle of the night and would like follow prisoners around and stuff like that. I learned so much. But Hooch and the Commissary and Prison Trade. I learned some. Jason and I used to watch it at 11 o'clock at night on Saturday and text each other. Other people were out, you know,
11: Jason's
10: like
11: an old man.
10: Frolicking or whatever. But he and I were watching Locked Up MSNBC. Tuesday, November 29th, it's the Fred Show. So glad you're here. Hi, Kaylin.
11: Hi.
10: Jason's out today. Hello, Paulina.
13: Hey.
10: Hi, Kiki.
13: Good morning.
10: Showbiz Shelly, $500 in the showdown. You can win in about 20 minutes if you beat her in 5 questions. We'll get to stay or go. We'll debate some relationship drama in just a second. Blog's coming up. Also, Secret Dreams. No, it's Dream Sapphire in Riviera Maya. We'll get you there. Give you the keywords. You can leave us a talkback message on the iHeart app. And when you're free, week-long trip. It gets cold outside. We send you to Mexico, hooking you up in a couple of minutes.
14: Yeah, they talk about it.
12: Yeah, they talk better than they type.
14: Just talk about it. Talk about it.
12: These are the radio blogs on the Fred Show.
10: We're writing in our diaries, except we say them aloud. We call them blogs. Kiki's got one. Go.
13: Yes, sir. Dear blog, can someone tell me what type of mental illness this is that I've diagnosed myself with? There's this new thing that's happening in my mind where I am afraid that things are going to happen to me that I see happening to other people.
10: That's called anxiety.
13: Oh, is that what that is?
10: Yeah.
13: Okay, because
11: welcome.
13: All of a sudden, I'm worried about a meniscus. I don't even know what the meniscus is, you know, like, but now I'm like really like, ooh, my meniscus. I think I feel it. Like, I'm so terrified of it.
10: So because Jason has torn 2 now, you're convinced you're going to tear a meniscus.
13: I keep thinking about my meniscus. Then somebody was talking to me yesterday about Caleb Williams' hamstring.
11: Mm-hmm.
13: I don't even know where that's at. You know, I'm like, ooh, I got to watch out for my hamstring. Like, all of a sudden I have this irrational fear of like my hamstring and my meniscus and surgeries. And now your back hurt. Like, it's a lot going on in my mind because now everybody is falling apart.
10: Well, my meniscus is okay though.
13: Okay.
10: I don't think I tore anything in my back. But no, you can't be like that. I feel like if you hyper focus on things, then they're more likely to occur.
13: See? And I was in the gym yesterday and he's like, you know, having me do these little wall pull up things, and all I could think about was like, man, I'm about to tear my meniscus. I'm terrified. Like, it's really real, and I'm getting scared.
11: Wait until you hear about my fractured finger that I had to get a shot of cortisol in the other day.
13: What?
11: It was the most traumatizing experience of my life.
13: So my legs aren't safe.
10: I don't think I need to know about that.
11: But shout out to my messy doctor who told me that a certain NBA player who played in Detroit and Chicago, iconic, same injury, same shot, and was the biggest baby ever about it. And he was like, you're way tougher than that.
10: I feel like I would be too if you're injecting my finger.
13: Yeah.
10: Okay.
11: This little guy with a huge needle. Yeah. Mm-hmm.
10: Wow.
13: So
10: okay.
13: Nothing is safe.
10: All right. No.
13: My finger.
10: No.
13: You had an ear infection the other day. Like, it's just.
11: Yep.
13: I don't know.
10: No, but it's anxiety. Okay. And you'll start thinking about it, and then you're worrying about the thing that it hasn't happened yet, that probably isn't going to happen. Yes. And yeah, it's a lovely state.
13: Okay. Yeah. Well, here I am. So.
11: Oh, damn.
13: Everybody watch out for their hamstrings and their meniscuses.
11: Every day. I thought you would never get anxiety.
13: It's here. Okay. Yep.
10: I think it's contagious.
13: Can't stop thinking about it.
10: No, it's contagious. And you sat in this room long enough, so welcome. Welcome to the party.
13: Here I am.
10: Stay or go. We'll debate some relationship drama next on The Fred Show.

0: Morning Show is on. It's stay or go. By
1: the
0: way,
1: Maureen has a good point, is that you're stressed about the wedding and other things you got going on, and then it compounds. So then you start thinking about other stuff. That's anxiety, right? You're already sensitive to other areas, so then other things seem like a bigger deal.
2: Yeah, that definitely probably is it, because ever since I hit the 1 year mark for this wedding, like baby, I'm on another level.
1: So yeah, and for most people, what you do is you'd go get, like, you know, I know you could go get diagnosed, maybe. I'm not saying you have it, but and then get tranquilized. Me, on the other hand, I don't do anything. I go to therapy, or executive coaching, rather, and I don't get tranquilized, because if I did, then I would not be weird, and I wouldn't be neurotic, and I wouldn't be interesting for anyone. And so my purpose in life is for you to listen each morning and feel better about yourself by listening to how screwed up I am.
2: Yeah, I need you unhealed.
1: That's what I'm saying. Mm-hmm. So when I go to executive coaching, I tell this person, like, do not fix me. Make me livable for others.
2: Right.
1: Barely. Just barely livable. But do not fix me. Because if you fix me, then I may as well just go, be an omelet maker or something. Because, you know, there's nothing wrong with that. But you just, who would listen to that?
2: Yeah, who needs good mental health?
1: That's, no, exactly. You know? No. I've sacrificed my brain for science and for entertainment value. Hey, Daniel, how you doing, ma'am?
3: I'm okay. How are you?
1: Fantastic. Doesn't it sound like it?
2: He's like, let me hang up.
1: Doesn't it sound like it? Like, right. Daniel's actually no longer longer interested in our advice. Thank you for your DM, and you guys can hit us up anytime you'd like to on all the various socials. Search for the Fred Show. But a little bit relationship advice here, a little group therapy going on. This is about you and your girlfriend. You've been together for 4 years. You recently moved in together. And so what's going on?
3: Yeah, that's right. 4 years, hit that big milestone. It's been great. I mean, living together has been fantastic, but it's more about now where we're going next, and that's like my big issue right now. It's about work. It's about her career is going great, right? She's making good money, and for me, I've been feeling personally really unfulfilled with what I'm doing.
1: Okay.
3: And that's been going on for a long time now. And I've spent all this time thinking about it, and it, you know, what fulfills me always comes back to the same thing, the same career path, which is to become a content creator.
1: Okay. So she has a good job. You live together. You don't like your job. Are you making content now? And we don't, let's not get into, you know, screen names and all that stuff for privacy. I'm sure it would be helpful. We won't do that.
3: No, thank you. No, I understand that totally. I won't give my social media handles, but I do have a decent following. And I think there's so much potential. And I know that if I had the time to like focus on that, on that career path, like it would become like lucrative.
1: Okay.
3: And I've been kind of keeping that from her for a long time about, you know, my passion here for this. And I was very nervous, but I finally told her that was my big want, my big plan, mm-hmm. was that I want to quit my job and I want to spend that time, like spend, I think it'd take about a year, honestly, to really become a money-making, full-time content creator.
1: Okay, now I have some questions, Daniel. Now, first of all, hold on.
4: Ladies.
1: Now, I am never going to tell someone that they shouldn't take a leap on their talents and abilities, because we all did it, you know, in this room. Many, many years ago decided to forego a stable career where valued and knew we had a job every day, and choose one where we could be fired at any moment and people could hate us and stop listening.
4: We certainly did.
1: And so we all bet on ourselves. So I'm not here to tell you not to do it. However, Daniel, we got to be realistic. Are you like that? I'm watching 90 Day Fiancé. I think I'm finally caught up. Maybe I'm on the current season. I'm not sure.
4: It's so hard to tell.
1: Are you like the dude from Egypt, though, who has absolutely no talent whatsoever,
3: claims
1: that he's going to be the next Kevin Costner or something, and he's making this poor woman support him, and while he has zero plan... Zero plan whatsoever on how to support this lady. But instead, it's, I'm going to be a famous actor. Yeah, we'd all like to be a famous actor, bro. I'm sorry, but I've seen you act, and it's not good. So what I'm asking you, Daniel, are we being realistic? Do you have enough of a following and enough of a sort of direction and a platform and an angle that this is realistic? I'm to tough love here.
3: I've laid out the plan for her. I appreciate that line of questioning. Thank you. I told her, though, I have some savings, and that's it. I mean, I laid out my plan, laid out my like trajectory for the 1 year plan, right? So I have enough money saved to cover 6 months, like half the bills, half the year, and to pay my half, and knowing that I'm going to be needing that time to focus on this. But it's going to take at least 6 months, honestly, to kind of have an idea where this is going in the right direction or not.
1: Mm-hmm. Okay.
3: And I've laid it all out for her. So like, yeah, financially I have this plan. Here's where I'm going. Here's my following now. Here's what I'm working on. Here's, you know, people who I've been following and I've been chatting with people like in my circles, you know, who are making this stuff already. I have some contacts who are giving me some help with what I'm doing, and I have a good path going here.
1: Because I'm not trying to be mean. I'm just saying to you, like, how realistic are we being? Because that's the devil's advocate here. Is her argument's going to be, well, we haven't made any money on this yet. The people I know who have gone from full-time job / content creating to just content creating had a stream of revenue before, and what they found was that the job was getting in the way of more opportunity. Is that something that you are dealing with? Like, are you making money now? And is it like, man, I have to turn down this brand trip. I can't make this. I can't do that because I have to go to work. Is that what's happening, or are you just hoping to get there? Again, tough love here.
3: Yeah, I mean, it's kind of both. It's like the job. I take no pleasure in the work. I feel unfulfilled, right? I'm unhappy going to work.
1: I got that part. I'm tough love here again. But like, are you making any money now? Or like, is your job getting in the way of you making more money doing this in a real way? Or is that your aspiration? Because again, that would be my argument if I were dating someone and they came to me and they said, hey, I'm going to quit my job. I would say to you, okay, well, how much are you making now? And how much do you stand to make if you quit the job and clear the way? And if the answer is, I don't know, that's different than, well, I just had to turn down $25,000 to go to Italy to do some pasta thing, you know, because I have a job. You know what I mean? You know the difference?
3: I do. No, I hear you. It is getting in the way. Like my amount of stress and time I put in, it's not only like stealing my focus, but I have this feeling. I laid this out for her too, for my girlfriend, to show her that here's my cap. Like there's no upper mobility where I am right now in my role. Like there's no potential growth in my current career where I am right now, or it's like very minimal. You know, we're talking like just mere like single digit percentages, right? It's nothing outstanding. Look, and it's nothing to sneeze at. I'm making money. Yes, I am. Yes, I have benefits. Yes, there's that stability, you know, that she also enjoys. Her job, though, she has a lot of upward mobility. Like, she's being promoted. It's like, you know, every couple of years she's getting something, right? Something is, she kind of sees the return on her investment for her time, and she's seeing her value. I have no real, I don't feel my value at my company. I don't feel it. It's not there.
1: Okay. This still sounds a little aspirational and not necessarily sustainable yet. However, correct. He has 6 months of saving. What were you going to say?
4: Well, I was going to say his solution was to be a content creator, like, because his girl is moving up in her career, which I'm not shaming you. Like, first of all, congrats on the following. That's not easy to make, okay? I'm barely hitting 1,000 on TikTok. Okay? I should not be speaking right now, but I will speak. But all I want to say is,
1: none of us should be speaking, right, but we speak right anyway, well, so it's fine. Speak. Yeah, no, it's good.
4: I just think, like, you got to have a plan, and Fred and I, since I think I've met you, you've mentored me in this way, where you're like, you know, get good at this, right, before you, like, do that, or before you dive into that, and I agree with that advice wholeheartedly. Like, this is obviously bigger, because it's your livelihood you're talking about. I wouldn't walk away from that. From my understanding too, I think they're saying like brand deals and stuff are getting, they're down. They're not the best right now. So I wouldn't like fully lean into that at the moment, unless like, again, like the $25,000 trip to Italy, you know, and like those come knocking on your door. I wouldn't do that just yet.
1: Exactly. Okay, I want to take some phone calls on this quickly. 855-591-1035 and get your feedback. Okay, but Daniel, just to sort of sum this up, is she saying to you, does she seem supportive, or is she kind of fighting you on it? Is she asking the same kind of questions? I mean, Where do you two stand on this idea? And my second part of the question is, you have 6 months saved. If at the end of 6 months, you don't have anything going, are you willing to look yourself in the mirror and be realistic and honest, and probably more like 3 or 4 months, because it might take a while to find a job, and say, hey, I'm not going to put all of this on her. I'm going to go back to work because I did the experiment. She supported me and it's not working.
3: All right. Yeah, that's a lot. Okay. So here's where I'm at right now with her. She does think this whole path I'm going to choose here is irresponsible. Like she and I are now kind of butting heads about this because, while I do think that, like, I can keep some part-time income going during this first 6 months, I know I'm probably going to need the full year to really, like, establish myself. And I think it's going to take the 6 months to kind of really see that this is going in the right direction, you know, right or wrong, that it's heading that way. But she said to me that she didn't sign up to financially support someone while they're just trying to, you know, figure out what they want to do. And that was pretty crushing to hear from her, honestly, that, like, she's my partner, I'm her partner, and that we should, I mean, I think we should support each other's dreams. Right? That's our passion. That's what we love. I love her, and she says she loves me, and it's just that I know myself, and I know that,

0: she's not your parent.
1: Mm-hmm.
2: No, I understand that. But I mean, while I'm supporting her passions and dreams, I just kind of thought that she'd be excited for me. I didn't expect the initial response to be, well, you know, I don't think there's a future for us if I have to, like, you know, build you up and do this. You know, she's really putting me down here. She's saying that, like, my career plan seems more like, I hope this works.
3: Is she putting you down, or is she saying, hey, look, this is not like you're going to go get an education that then results in a return on an investment. You're taking a risk. You're betting on yourself. That's fair.
0: Right.
3: But we don't, right now we're at zero and we don't really have a plan to get to where you are now, half where you are now, double where you are now. And she may wind up supporting you. I want to take some calls, Daniel, and I do appreciate your candor and your honesty and for sharing, and have the radio on and we'll see what people have to say. But have a good morning, Daniel.
2: Hey, you as well.
3: Thanks, man. I feel like we're being hard on him, but it's also because it sounds like he's like, well, she's not supporting me. Well, no, I think she's saying, like, bro,
0: what are you doing?
3: Yeah, and it doesn't sound like there's so much money there that it doesn't really matter. It sounds like his income does matter, and they're going to be in a spot if after 6 months, now she's paying for both because he's admitting he needs a year.
0: I don't know. We need to hear her side of the story because I don't know if she's unsupportive. I just think that she's probably like, hey, if you want to follow your dreams, put yourself in a position to do so, just like she had to do. I worked a job for 7 years to be able to follow this dream, like, that I did not like, that I did not enjoy. Everyone has to do stuff that they don't enjoy all the time, but you have to put yourself in position. You can't just wake up and change your mind tomorrow. Like, what?
3: No, I agree. Let me play Somber. Back in 2 minutes, I get to these phone calls. 855-591-1035. People are texting. Mostly, it's like, hey, man, she needs to go. He needs to keep his job. Others are saying, you have to leap. You have to take a chance. But it's not just about him. Back in a second.

0: Well, I don't know. It'd be kind of, I think it'd be kind of weird if it's a romantic vacation and then we're floating around, but maybe not.
1: Listen, I bring the vibes. I love to be a third wheel, so.
0: Well, maybe.
1: No, I don't mean
0: okay, all right.
1: Well, I was
0: Kaylin,
1: like, okay, girl.
0: You can use the $1,000 and Kaylin can sleep in bed with you. She's offering lifeguard. Lifeguard is the keyword. So wherever you can hear us right now, jump on the iHeartRadio app. Tune in. It's free if you don't have it downloaded. And then click on the red talkback mic once you tuned in. And leave us a talkback message. Your name, where you're listening. Lifeguard is the keyword. You can enter as many times as you want with the new keyword each day. And the more times you enter, the better chance you have to win. Shelly with $500, the entertainment report. And we're going to hook up our Mary J. Blige winner here in a couple of minutes as well. So that we can find out who's going with Kiki and Paulina. Hey, Chris, good morning.
2: Hey, good morning. How are you?
0: Hey, Chris, doing all right. A lot of calls, a lot of texts about this. If you're just tuning in on Stay or Go, this guy is a content creator. He really was not answering my questions very clearly, really at all, actually. But he has a following, and he believes that that's his calling. He doesn't like his job. His girlfriend does have a job that she's fulfilled in. He wants to quit. He has 6 months savings and he wants to pursue this while admitting it will probably take a lot longer. And then there's this big question mark of like who fills in the blank on the money thing. Chris, what do you think when you hear this story?
2: Well, I mean, he only mentioned he had 6 months savings for half the bills. I also have spend a lot of money on myself and, lost jobs recently. And you don't know how fast that piles up. Your own lifestyle gets in the way of pretending that 6 months of bills is really meaningful.
0: Yeah, it sounds like she's going to wind up paying for everything for a while. Mm-hmm. And it sounds like she isn't comfortable with him doing something that he has yet to figure out how to monetize. Because, again, I think if you were making some money and there was momentum, then she might see the opportunity and say, well, okay, you're making something, and I see that you're turning down other opportunities. So, yeah, I'll take this risk with you. I think her hesitation is, because he never answered my questions, is that he doesn't yet have that momentum, and he's trying to create it. And that's a very different thing.
2: Yeah, he never was able to answer your question, so he certainly wasn't going to be able to answer hers. If he maybe had a real answer, we wouldn't probably have him on the air.
0: Yeah, well, right. If he were like, I'm already making as much as I would at work doing this. I can make double, but it's a risk. That would be one thing. Chris, hey, thank you, man. Good luck out there.
2: All right.
0: And thanks for calling. Thanks for listening. Hey, Dee Dee.
3: Good morning.
0: Hi, Dee Dee. So you are a content creator, and so you've been through this.
3: Yeah, and word of advice, just, and again, tough love, I would not quit a job until you know, even though you have the savings, that's great, but until you know you're making full-time money as a content creator to cover your bill. The grass always seems greener. Let's just say that. Mm-hmm. People are like, oh, content creator. Yeah, it seems great and all, but no. I'm being honest from experience. You want to make sure your bills are going to be covered. Even though you have your savings and that's great, you do not want to quit your job until you know you can be covering everything you need to cover.
0: Makes sense.
3: I don't know. I mean, I get it. Your dreams and everything, right? Keep going for them. Keep pushing out that content, because one day you don't know what video it's going to take to make you go that way.
0: Yeah.
3: Push you over. But again, and I'm not a big content creator. I'm making some money now. I'm getting there. But I started, like, seriously in 2022. It took me from there to now where I'm starting to get paid.
0: I see.
3: So this is what, 2026?
1: Mm-hmm.
3: It's not, and because you have to make $100, realistically, you got to have, like, millions and millions of views.
0: Yeah, it's hard. It's not easy. Dee Dee, thank you so much. Have a good day and good luck.
3: Thank you.
0: Yeah, I felt like I was being kind of mean to him, but like I'm not being mean. I think these are the questions that you need to be able to answer.
1: Yeah. I wanted to support him, but the way in which he was talking about her job was really bothering me. Like every couple of years, she just gets a promotion. It's like, well, she works really hard for that. And like, yeah, you're supporting her dreams, but she's making money and she likes her job. Like that's easy to do. You know, I don't know. I didn't like the way he was talking about her.
0: Jason, how you doing?
4: Hey, good morning.
0: Jason, okay, so this guy who we just spoke to a second ago wants to quit his job to be a content creator. Doesn't seem to really have a revenue stream or an exact plan yet, but he has aspiration. And his girlfriend's saying, hey, look, I don't. After 6 months, we're going to be out of money, or you're going to be out of money, and I'm not really comfortable with this. What do you think? Can you turn your radio down, Jason, if you don't mind?
4: Yeah, sorry about that.
0: Oh, no, perfect. Go ahead.
4: He should definitely he should keep his day job. Make sure he's pouring all his free time into this, if it is his passion and his ambition. But trying to quit his day job whenever he only has 6 months of savings, it only takes one emergency to wipe that out.
1: Mm-hmm.
4: And it's not a smart move. If he gets to the point where he is making money, not even to replace his job, but at least comparable, then it could be something to where, like, hey, I want to pursue this, and this is the route we should go. And that would probably be a little more supportive than, hey, I'm not really making any money right now. I want to try to get into this, and hopefully this is going to replace everything that I make in 6 months or a year. That's a lot of what ifs or maybes.
0: Yeah.
4: And you should really try to get that ball rolling before quitting. You know what I mean?
0: I agree. Thank you, Jason. Appreciate you listening. Have a good day.
4: No problem. Hey, you too. Thank you.
0: Yeah, and people, there's a couple of texts here being like, well, if the roles are reversed, you know, this has nothing to do with gender, you guys. Come on.
5: I would tell her the same thing.
0: I would too. If you're in a partnership and you rely on two incomes and one person wants to do something risky that generates zero income guaranteed, I think these are fair questions to ask. And I don't think anyone should be, you know, thwarted from pursuing their dreams. But, you know, if I have a dream of being a ballerina and I've never danced before and I'm supposedly going to dance, you know, on Broadway or something, well, I got a long way to go.
5: I just pictured you as a ballerina in my mind.
0: I mean, I do have that aspiration.
1: You do have long legs.
0: But I got a long way to go.
6: Kalen's Entertainment Report is on the Fred Show.
1: All right, so Rams QB Matthew Stafford is trending right now for not a great reason, which is really rare because he is such a great guy. He played for the Lions for a long time, did so much for charity, still does. He's met my Nana, was the sweetest to her. But did you see this, Fred? The post-game clip of why he's trending?
0: No.
1: Okay, so they obviously lost on Sunday night. They were playing the Broncos. And as he was exiting out of the tunnel, you know, there was video on him going back into the locker room. And the video shows him spit just like out off camera, like into an outward direction. And they were inside. And people are really up at arms thinking it's like the most disrespectful thing. People are like, what is he spitting at? Please don't spit in our arena. Did he spit at someone? Are you effing kidding me? He knows what he's doing. It's a POS move. So people are saying it was like the most disrespectful thing to do. I don't know. I mean, it did seem like he was doing it out of like, well, I don't know. They just lost the game and I don't know what else he would be spitting out. But people are, if you see his name trending, that is why. By the way, speaking of Matthew, I totally missed this. And I don't know if you did too, Fred, but when Taylor Swift debuted that Patient Zero video Sunday night at the VMAs with Dakota Johnson, Colin Farrell, Matthew Stafford was in the music video. Yes. So there's one scene where he's shaking Colin Farrell's hand on a stage. A separate scene, he and his wife, Kelly Stafford, are dancing together at this like bougie party. Cara Delevingne also in it. And then I think Carissa Thompson's husband was also in the music video. But yeah, I completely missed Matthew being in there. And like, how random. I know that they were at the wedding, but yeah. So those are the two reasons he's trending today. While we're talking about Taylor, I want to mention that Bebe Rexha said this week that she actually stepped in for her a few years back after she said that designers wouldn't dress her at the Grammys due to her size. She said, I thought that was really, really kind of her. Nobody really reached out like some people did, but for her at such a high level to make me feel like I belong was really, really nice. So something she did behind the scenes. Speaking of the VMAs, I know you didn't love them, Fred, but they had the biggest TV audience in more than a decade, which is pretty crazy.
0: I love parts of it.
1: Yeah, you love parts of it.
0: I questioned the Madonna thing. I didn't like some of the fake AI graphic crap.
1: Yeah, yeah.
0: But I was suspicious of the Madonna thing. And I like Madonna. suspicious.
1: Okay. There's a turd in the punch bowl. But they pulled in just over 8 million viewers across CBS, MTV, making it the most watched VMAs since 2015. That's also a jump of more than 50% from last year's audience. I don't know, maybe people like that it was shorter. And very quickly, Ray, also at the VMAs, she was asked about those photos of her and Michael B. Jordan and if they were an item. Remember, they were spotted at an amusement park together. She said, no, we're just friends who like roller coasters. I'm suspicious. Now I'm suspicious.
0: Interesting.
1: You just call up your friend, you ride a roller coaster. I don't know, Ray, but maybe we can ask her at Jingle Ball. By the way, you can follow us on Facebook, Twitch at Fred Show Radio. 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
0: Showbiz Shelley, the showdown, 5 pop culture questions. $500 is the prize. 855-591-1035. Call now. We'll play in a couple of minutes. And before that, got to hook somebody up. Mary J. Blige, Kiki, and Paulina in Vegas. You guys have been leaving talk back since somebody

0: Fred Show is on Riviera Maya, Mexico. Dream Sapphire Resort. 7 days, six nights, $1,000 in travel credit. You and a friend are going, and none of us are going with you to spoil your boner.
1: wow.

0: It's the Fred Show, so we're bribing you now all the time with these Fred Show flyaways. Jason's out here just feverishly coming up with places to go. Yeah. Really what it is people on the show are saying, like, I'd like to do this. Mm-hmm. And then Jason figures it out, mm-hmm. and then you get to go too.
1: Yeah.
0: So in this win-win. Case, right, Mary J. Blige in Vegas with Kiki and Paulina. It's My Life, My Story, the Las Vegas residency, Dolby Live, Park MGM. She's a Grammy and Emmy Award winning and Oscar nominated person.
2: Queen.
0: Lady. Queen. Yes. Mary J. Blige. We got to talk to Chastity. Hi, Chastity. How you doing?
3: I'm good. How are you?
0: Chastity, you need to make plans because my friend, you and Paulina and Kiki, and I guess you get to take somebody too. You're going to Las Vegas.
3: Thank you guys so much.
0: It's a trip for two to Las Vegas with Kiki and Paulina. Mary J. Blige, you'll be there. 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But you, my friend, Chastity, don't have to worry about it because you're going for free. And Kiki and Paulina are going to be your tour guides.
2: Yes, we're going to have a great time.
3: I am ready for you. I'm ready to do whatever you guys want to do.
2: Let's turn up, girl. We're going to Vegas.
0: Because I've heard about you, Chastity. I've heard about you, and things can get a little unruly in Vegas with you. That's what I've heard.
3: We'll keep that on the low. Remember, everything in Vegas stays in Vegas.
0: That's right. Unless you go with Kiki and Paulina, and then we talk about it for years.
2: It's on Instagram.
3: You got it.
0: But Chastity, thank you so much for listening. Hang on 1 second. We'll make sure we have everything. But you have a great time.
3: Woo!
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7: While we could see some patchy fog out there this morning, today is another day filled with sunshine and awesome temperatures, starting around 53 and warming to 78 later on this afternoon. Tonight's still clear, so we're down to 57. Tomorrow, though, we're warming up a bit more. Southwest winds at 5 to 10 miles per hour will push temperatures into the mid-80s, and your sky mostly sunny. That's the forecast. I'm 9 First Warning meteorologist Jennifer Ketchmark.
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0: So you would date a very, very average looking person? 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
0: It's Tuesday, September 29th. The Fred Show's on. Kiki's here. I saw Big Tim. I met Big Tim over the weekend. No hint of ugly there.
10: We have to keep Big Tim humble, okay? He outside doing meet and greets now. It's a
0: you
10: lot.
0: Should have seen me gassing him up. And Kiki, you didn't like it.
10: Oh, no. Oh, no, no, no. You'll never see like him again. Not until the wedding.
0: That's terrible. I met him. I gassed him up. I told him good-looking guy, you know, and all this. And Kiki was just nodding her head. You didn't like it.
10: Oh, no. No, no, no.
0: Mm-mm. That's my guy, man. Now we text all the time. I'm happy to know him. Hi, Kaylin.
13: Hi.
0: Hello, Paulina. Hey. Jason's out today, back tomorrow. Shelly, just a second, $500 in the showdown. Waiting by the phone and the throwback dance party with DJ and Erotic. Now every day it's all
12: it's
0: coming up.
12: It's the Fred
0: up.
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0: Showbiz!
13: Good morning.
0: Hey, hello. Showbiz Shelly. Good morning.
13: Hello. Hi.
0: $500, 1,221 wins, only 83 losses, 5 straight wins. Natasha's here to take you on. Hi, Natasha. Good morning.
14: Good morning.
0: Natasha, give me a fun fact about you, because I love a fun fact.
14: I have a dog named Lucy.
0: What's up, Lucy? All right. Natasha has a dog named Lucy, everyone. Remember them. 5 questions, $500, 5-game win streak. Adios, Shelly.
13: All right. Good luck.
0: Shelly has to go. She cannot hear the questions. She is in the sound booth poof. Natasha, question number one for you. Which beloved Saved by the Bell actor has passed away at 75 years old?
14: Oh, it's the guy who played Belding.
13: 3, 2.
0: Wish I could accept that.
13: 1.
0: I can't accept
14: Dennis Hastings.
0: I'm going to give you that. I'm going to give you that. I'm feeling generous. I'm going to give you that because you said Belding and then him. Even though I don't even think that's really how you say his name. Which Choose in Texas singer went viral? No, that's all right. I'm feeling generous. Which Choose in Texas singer went viral on TikTok for her reaction to a fan asking her on a date?
13: 3.
14: No, I have no idea.
0: And by the way, she anyone who's like saying that she was the problem. She has no obligation to go on a date with anyone.
13: No, and also she has really dry humor. She commented and she was like, I was kidding.
0: Yeah, I know, but like for the people who are like, like she doesn't have to go out with strangers. Like no one does. Name one of the surprise guests Usher and Chris Brown brought out at their LA shows over the weekend. Anyone?
14: Bieber.
0: Except for
14: Justin
0: that one.
14: Bieber?
0: Except for that one. Which Bryan Cranston-led show? Bryan Cranston-led show was number one on the New York Times list of the 100 best shows of the 21st century.
14: King Bad?
0: Yes. And To Catch a Predator host Chris Hansen said that he's not a fan of how Robert Pattinson played him in a new movie. What is that movie called?
14: Prime Time.
0: All right, it's good. You got a three. Not bad. Here comes Shelley back from the Boof Poof.
13: Shelley. How did she do?
0: A three.
13: Okay.
0: That's the score to beat. You ready?
13: Okay, yes.
0: All right. Which beloved Saved by the Bell actor has passed away at 75 years old?
13: Oh, my gosh. It was so sad. Dennis Haskins.
0: I know. It is sad. Which Choosin, Texas singer went viral on TikTok for her reaction to a fan asking her on a date?
13: Ella Langley.
0: Yeah. Name one of the surprise guests that Usher and Chris Brown brought out at their LA shows over the weekend.
13: Kanye West.
0: Yeah, Kanye, Snoop, Robin Thicke, or Brandy, any of those. Which Bryan Cranston-led show was number one on the New York Times list of the 100 best shows of the 21st century?
13: Breaking Bad.
0: Yeah, and To Catch a Predator host Chris Hansen said that he's not a fan of how Robert Pattinson played him in a new movie. What's the movie called?
13: What is it called? Primetime?
0: Primetime's right. That's a five, and that is the win. Natasha, not bad. Not bad. But you have to say it. My name is Natasha.
14: No,
0: three is respectable. My name is Natasha. I got showed up on a showdown, and you can't hang with the gorilla. Go.
14: My name is Natasha, and I got showed up on the showdown.
0: And you.
14: And I can't hang.
0: Could do it. Come on, girl.
14: And you can't hang.
0: With a gorilla.
14: No,
13: you're
0: with a gorilla.
13: Hysterical.
14: With a gorilla.
0: Wait, who are you hanging with? You just hanging? You gotta hang with somebody. You don't have to be hanging there. Monkey bars? What are we doing? Natasha, you can't hang with the gorilla.
8: Boots, cat, boo, boo, boo, cat, cat, boo, cat, boo, boo, boo, cat, cat, boo, cat, boo, boo, boo, cat, cat. Natasha, girl, it's the confidence of me. What? Cat, boo, boo, boo, cat, cat, boo, cat, ah.
0: She just can't hang with anything.
13: You say, come on, girl.
0: Well, I mean, you got to be hanging with something. Natasha, hang on. Thanks so much for listening. Have a good day. Say hi to Lucy.
14: Thank you.
0: You stay right there. Shelley, excellent work. 550, win number 1,222 and six straight. Excellent job.
13: Okay. Thank you very much.
0: Have a good day. We'll do it again tomorrow.
13: All right. Sounds good.
0: Okay. Bye,
13: bye
0: Shelley. Waiting by the phone from the Hall of Fame. We do two Hall of Fame waiting by the phones because how sad would it be if there was this amazing waiting by the phone and just disappeared into the ether somewhere?
13: Too sad.
0: It would be so sad. So we bring them back based on your vote. You can hit us up on all the socials. Tell us which ones you like. Fred Show Radio. Also, I'm going to make an announcement. Our Instagram videos are limited to 3 minutes. So it is not the entire waiting by the phone that you will always see on Instagram. However, great news.
13: Yes.
0: We have a podcast and you can go there on the iHeart app and the link's in the bio. And then you can listen to the whole thing if you'd like to as many times as you want.
13: That's
0: so
13: right.
0: You don't have to write mean comments because we're not trying to trick you.

0: left waiting by the phone? It's the Fred Show.
1: And good morning. Welcome to the show. How are you?
2: Hey, I'm doing good. How are you?
1: Doing great. Welcome to Waiting by the Phone. So the objective here is we're trying to figure out what happened with this woman, Sabrina, who you haven't heard from since you went out on a date. So can you sort of give us the backstory here? How did you meet Sabrina? Tell us about any dates you've been on and then kind of why you think you're being ghosted.
2: Okay, so we met on Hinge and we went out twice and, you know, we just cut to the chase. Right after we met on the apps, we were really, really just like, hey, let's hang out. Like, you know, so we had some drinks at a bar. We had so much fun. We got along so well. And I asked Sabrina, like, hey, do you want to come back to my house? We'll hang out on the patio, have some wine, you know, just chill. And it was a beautiful fall night, you know. And so we talked for a while. And then the second time that we hung out, I invited her over for a movie and dinner, and there's just something off with her that night, and I couldn't quite pinpoint it. And ever since she left from our second date, the dinner and movie, she's not like called me back. She's not texted. She's not reaching out or answering. And I just am like left here wondering what in the heck happened.
1: Okay. Yeah. I mean, it does happen sometimes that we hear about people who have gone on two dates. I mean, the first one was good enough for a second one, and then things seem to go wrong after the second one. And so you've reached out to her, I assume. You've tried to get a hold of her to schedule another date, and she's not responding?
2: Yeah, I mean, I haven't been, like, harassing her or hounding her, but, like, it's definitely a different change. It's shifted. It used to be, like, quick communication, and now I'm getting nothing.
1: Okay, so something happened. Well, let's play a song, and we'll come back, and we'll call Sabrina. You'll be on the phone. We'll ask all these questions, and we'll try and see if we can figure out what's up. And, you know, the hope, as always, is that we can set you guys up on a third date in this case, and we'll pay for it.
2: All right, I hope so. Thank you.
1: Let's see what happens next, part two of Waiting by the Phone after Olivia Rodrigo in 3 minutes, and then the throwback dance party with DJ and Erotic right after that. It's the Fred Show.

0: DJ Neurotic is here in a couple of minutes with the Throwback Dance Party. It's the Fred Show. Hey, Ann.
1: Yeah.
0: All right, let's call Sabrina. You guys, you met on one of the dating apps. You went out a couple times. You thought everything was going well. I mean, two dates, that's usually a good sign, except you tried to schedule a third date, and you haven't gotten any response from Sabrina, and you want to know why.
1: Yeah. I don't know what happened.
0: Right. Okay, well, let's call her now. Good luck.
1: Thanks.
0: Hi, is this Sabrina?
2: Yes, this is. Who's this?
0: Hi, Sabrina. Good morning. My name is Fred. I'm calling from the Fred Show, the morning radio show. And I have to tell you that we are on the radio right now, and I would need your permission to continue with the call. Can we chat for just a second? You can hang up at any time.
2: Yeah, I can.
0: Well, thank you very much. I know it's a little bit weird to get called by a radio show, but we are calling on behalf of someone I guess you went out with recently. Her name is Anne. You met on one of the apps and went out a couple times. Do you remember meeting her?
2: Yes, I do.
0: Okay,
2: yes,
0: good.
2: Of course.
0: Good. Well, so what happened? Because we talked to Anne for a little while, and she was telling us that she was excited about you, liked you, thought there was a connection. I guess you went back to her place at one point on the second date, I think it was. And she says she's reached out to get a hold of you for a third date and that you've gone silent. And you know, it's bugging her. She wants to know why.
2: Yeah. Okay, you guys, there's just something I could not get over.
0: Which is?
2: I don't know. I mean, I'm assuming she's told y'all. I don't know how much she told y'all. But so we met on the app, and we went out twice, and it was really great. And we went to a bar once and then back to her house. And then the second time, she invited me back over to her house again for a movie. So now, I mean, I've gone to her house now twice on both dates.
0: Okay.
2: And both dates were a couple weeks apart. They weren't like back to back, you know, on the same weekend or anything. And so while I was at her house and like I go to the bathroom, there is absolutely no soap anywhere. Like no hand soap. She has zero hand soap in the bathroom, on the sink, in the kitchen. I looked like under the sink. I looked in the trash thinking like, oh, maybe she just went through the soap already. And there is zero signs of soap, even in the shower. Ooh. And there was nothing. And I was like so creeped out because, I mean, like I said, there was time in between. So it's not like, oh, okay, she just like ran out of soap yesterday and it's like she's got to go get it. No, this was like a couple weeks in between, and I was just so grossed out. And then Anne, of course, is like reaching for my face and wanting to touch me and things. And I'm like, ew, you are not touching me.
0: Oh, see, you think it like you don't use soap, so get your nasty hands off me. No soap having hands off me.
2: Yes, it was super gross.
0: Well,
2: non-flu season, let me tell you.
0: Well, let me see if there's an explanation here, because, you know, Anne is here. I'm very forgetful. I get caught up in the story. I forgot to tell you that. Anne, what's up with no soap? Why? I mean, did you run out and for weeks? Didn't get any more? Or like in the shower? I mean, maybe hand soap you ran out, but like I would think, you know, when you're bathing, if you do that. I hope.
3: I just can't believe that Sabrina's being so nitpicky about my house.
0: Nitpicky? I mean, hygiene is an important thing. Do you not have soap? Do you not ever have soap?
3: Okay, look, soap, it's on my list, and it's been a little bit of an off time, but, like, soaps are pretty awful for you in general. There's chemicals. You know, I think Americans overwash anyways, and, you know, how do you think we got COVID? You need germs.
0: I don't think we got COVID. Not enough soap, maybe. I don't know. I mean, I'm not a scientist. I'm not Dr. Fauci, but I don't.
4: You're not?
0: I know. A lot of people think I am. But look, maybe you're right about Americans overwashing, but for 2 weeks or something, you didn't have soap and you just, it's just not a priority?
3: That's not necessarily the case. Like, I don't just not soap. I think there is this like a need for germs, and I think our immune systems are boosted by having more germs, and I just don't have, I'm sorry, I don't satisfy your soap requirements.
0: I don't know if they're mine. I think they're kind of everybody's. What about deodorant and other sort of products for sanitation? Are we into that, or are we not really into that either?
3: I mean, the less chemicals, the better, really. But,
0: okay, so we don't do that either. But here's the thing. Sabrina, did she smell bad? I mean, you didn't notice that, I guess. You noticed there was no soap, but, I mean, you did hang out with her twice.
2: No. No, I know I did go out with her twice, and, like, yeah, no, there was, it smelled bad, no, but, like, I'm like, no, if you're not going to be washing your hands, like, I don't know. Now her response, honestly, in sorry, it's kind of the nail in the coffin, like, definitely not.
0: Yeah, we need soap. I think, I mean, like, if, like, you know, sometimes.
4: Right. You ain't washing your hands, you ain't washing that cat. Well, you're out here dating people.
5: Well, don't put crazy soap in there.
4: Well, yeah. Something on there.
0: Yeah, I don't know
5: in
0: if
5: cat.
0: I don't know if water just alone. I don't know if you could just sort of. I don't know. I don't know about that at all. But I okay.
5: He's flustered. Okay.
0: Yeah, I really am. I would agree with you. I mean, I've heard, you know, you shouldn't wash your hair every day and that we probably take too many showers. Our skin gets dry. I get all that. But, like, as far as most people I know use soap that I'm aware of, at least sometimes. So I'll ask the question, Sabrina. She was getting around to it. So if she gets around to the soap, would you? This is such a weird thing to say. If she gets around to buying soap, would you go out with her again?
2: No, because it sounds like she has a moral dilemma with soap. And I have a moral dilemma with that moral dilemma. So, unfortunately, this will be a no for me.
0: It's quite a dilemma, indeed. All right. So, she's not interested. Hey, look, Anne, I don't know. I'm not here to judge. I mean, she doesn't smell bad somehow, which is interesting. So, Anne, I mean, she's not interested.
3: I have soap in the kitchen. There's soap in the kitchen. Like, you could have washed your hands in the kitchen.
5: She said there wasn't. She said she checked your kitchen.
2: No, I checked the kitchen for sure, and there was absolutely nothing that I would qualify as soap.
0: What do you want her to use, Dawn or something? Like, are we using like those little things that little things that explode? You know what I'm talking about? Little what are those
5: pods?
0: Yeah, what are we using? Pods?
5: Like soap pods?
0: What is she supposed to do? Like, I don't know, like use Windex or something? I mean, I imagine you probably don't have that. That's chemical.
5: Don't put that on the cat.
0: You
2: know. Sorry, we definitely have Windex.
0: Certainly not Windex.
5: Right, learn that the hard way.
0: Certainly not Windex. It's like, man, what are you using
4: at
0: on this?
4: At this point.
0: Softly shiny. What are you doing?
4: I need something down there.
0: Okay.
3: You guys should consider using less soap. I think that you just have, like, you'd have a stronger immune system. I don't know. I don't think
0: we would have a stronger immune system.
4: Yes, and a tangy cat. Yes.
0: All right. Guys, I don't know what to tell you. It's not going to work out. And I wish you both the best of luck. Thank you for your time.
3: All right. Thanks.
0: DJ and Erotic now every day on the show. It's the Throwback Dance.

0: on all the socials. Hi, Rosie and KT and Cecilia. Jerise, Joseph, Wesley, Thompson, your Hope and Tony, and Marie and Anthony, Kyle and Vips and Laura and everybody. Thank you for all the texts this morning. The fun fact is next. This is about a duck. It's about a duck that has a, it's a gifted duck. A very, very gifted duck. What?
1: I'll stick around.
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0: So there's a species of duck that has a man part that is as long as it itself.
1: Yeah.
0: It's the Argentine lake duck. It's only about 40 centimeters long, which is about 16 inches. But one specimen had a corkscrew-shaped man part measuring 42.5 centimeters, which is 16.7 inches. Among birds, which usually don't have large thing-a-langs, this is spectacularly excessive. So is a duck with a corkscrew thing-a-lang that's as long as it is.
2: Wow.
3: Yeah. 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
0: Well, you know it right now.
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0: 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The Fred Show is on. Good morning, Kaylin.
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0: 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Good morning, Kiki.
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0: Showbiz Shelly, $500 in the showdown. Bella is here waiting by the phone. We do it every day. Why does somebody get ghosted? We'll investigate. That's coming up. Sergo, we'll debate some relationship drama. 7:30 Central, 8:30 Eastern. You're going to Dreams. Dream Sapphire. That just sounds relaxing.
10: Yes.
0: And hot. And nice. And it's a week and $1,000 airfare credit at 7:30 Central, 8:30 Eastern. Get signed up to win. Lots of stuff on the way this morning. It's the Fred Show. Welcome to Tuesday. Thanks for having us on the radio, the iHeart app, YouTube, Facebook, TikTok, and Instagram. 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
12: One of the ways you can really determine the enduring popularity of a song is when its music video joins the billion views club on YouTube. Sometimes it's a fairly new song and gets so undeniably hot, it hits the mark in just a few years, while other times it's a classic that earns its place throughout sustained, steady play.
13: And the two latest members of the club each represent one of those situations, starting with Beyoncé and Jay-Z's Crazy in Love, with Beyoncé's 2003 debut solo single finally earning its place 16 years after it was posted.
14: Meanwhile, Harry Styles also earned a spot on the Billion Views Club with As It Was, only needing 4 years to get it done. And it's also worth mentioning that these aren't the first songs to hit a billion on YouTube for either of them.
12: Yeah, Beyonce has 3 songs total with Crazy in Love, joining Halo and Single Ladies, while Harry has 2 with Sign of the Times and Now As It Was. Congratulations.
11: That's direct from Hollywood.
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1: We are here. 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
1: It's great to see you guys. I was so excited that I had a disaster. I had a clumsy morning. And I'm going to take that clumsiness and turn it around because I have a choice.
2: Mm-hmm.
1: My day could continue like that or it could get better.
2: Yep.
1: Do you want to show the video, Mark? I was prepping for the show. I knocked over my coffee from the table onto white carpet and onto a white couch and a lot of it. And I didn't know, because I don't study these things, what is the quickest, fastest way to get black coffee out of white?
2: Club soda.
1: I didn't do that. I just put a bunch of my bath towels down and stomped on it like you do stomp on grapes.
2: No, that's the worst thing you can do. You basically just set the stain, like you stomped the stain further down into the couch and the carpet.
1: Well, Sisney, you are not fun to talk to about this right now for me.
2: I wish I was there to help you.
3: I would have taken
1: the video. Show them the video of what happened. I was so... Take a look at the video. When your day starts off like that, clumsy, all over the place, I may or may have not dropped an F1. All right.
2: Oh,
1: but it's
2: wow.
1: not in video.
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20: While we could see some patchy fog out there this morning, today is another day filled with sunshine and awesome temperatures, starting around 53 and warming to 78 later on this afternoon. Tonight's still clear, so we're down to 57. Tomorrow, though, we're warming up a bit more. Southwest winds at 5 to 10 miles per hour will push temperatures into the mid-80s, and your sky mostly sunny. That's the forecast. I'm 9 First Warning meteorologist Jennifer Ketchmark.
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1: 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First of all, if you want to know if someone is into you, you probably do. Check the body language and specifically watch what they do with their hair. Have you heard this?
2: No. I think maybe, but tell me more.
1: They say women who twirl their hair and men who run their hands through their hair are into you.
2: It's like a Disney cartoon. I mean,
1: I find myself, I'll run through my hair.
3: You never run through your hair.
2: Yeah, because he's not into us.
3: Oh.
1: I'm not trying to take you out for ice cream.
2: Ladies, let's start the show.
1: Yeah.
2: You should.
1: You know, sometimes.
2: And we're not like going like after. This. Yes, tell me more, Ryan.
1: Yeah, that's right. That's right. We're not talking date dialogue.
3: I do play with my hair a lot, actually.
2: I know. And just watch those over things. The chair.
1: Today's quote, motivation is fleeting. Discipline is not.
2: Oof.
1: I like discipline. I like routine. Think about that. Motivation fleets. Discipline does not. You keep that.
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1: Taylor Swift dedicated her historic VMA win to Dolly Parton for being the ultimate showgirl. Taylor praised the way Dolly turned everything she experienced into love and gratitude for her fans, saying she felt lucky to be one of them. Taylor, now the most awarded artist in MTV VMA history. 32 wins.

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1: Maura Higgins on Dancing with the Stars next in the trending report. Tanya?
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1: All right, Tanya's got a trending report. The question, have you ever gone through your partner's phone secretively?
2: Yes. So Maura Higgins, she is a model, host, and star of Love Island, now Dancing with the Stars. She was on Traitors, et cetera, et cetera. But she's opening up to a dating habit that a lot of people would never admit to out loud. She snoops through her partner's phone, and not after a year of dating. We're talking like 1 week in. She says, if I'm dating you and it's only a week in, I've already gone through your phone. I've turned wow. into a bit of an investigator because men have done me dirty. She knows how it sounds. She basically said people call it a red flag, but in her mind, it's more of a beige flag, and she ain't stopping. She's had some very public heartbreak, so I get where the trust issues come from. And right now, she says that she's single and loving it, but here's my take. If you feel like you have to check someone's phone a week in, is that a them problem or a you problem?
3: It's a you problem.
2: Well, no, because I feel like she's picking the same type of man over and over and over and over again. Like,
3: again, you problem.
1: I have never been the person to sneak into my partner's phone. I think because I trust them. And then also, I don't want to find something. And if I go in there and I do find something, I don't want to deal with the heartache. I don't want to deal with the pain. So I'm kind of like afraid to go, but I trust him enough to think there's nothing there.
3: Yeah.
1: But I am not going in.
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39: While we could see some patchy fog out there this morning, today is another day filled with sunshine and awesome temperatures, starting around 53 and warming to 78 later on this afternoon. Tonight's still clear, so we're down to 57. Tomorrow, though, we're warming up a bit more. Southwest winds at 5 to 10 miles per hour will push temperatures into the mid-80s, and your sky mostly sunny. That's the forecast. I'm 9 First Warning Meteorologist Jennifer Ketchmark.
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2: I was just reading Ina Garten, a.k.a. the Barefoot Contessa. She's sharing a new recipe. It's the secret behind her success, and it starts with having someone who believes in you. She was talking with Hoda on Making Space, and Ina said, "We all need just one person who make us feel extraordinary and capable." For her, that person was her husband, Jeffrey. But Ina says that kind of belief can come from a parent or teacher, too.

0: We are hanging on Cincy's Party Station. It's Kiss 107.1. All right, so we were talking about the trending report where you said that Maura Higgins goes through her partner's phones because she's been burnt in the past.
1: Yeah.
0: And if someone asked to go through my phone, I wouldn't love it either.
2: Can we?
1: What are you hiding?
2: Can we go through your phone?
1: Yeah, give me your phone.
2: I want to see some pictures. Hiding? Let's see some pictures.
0: All right, I'll throw it up here. Here you go. Okay. So first is the video of me spilling the coffee from this week.
1: Uh-huh, okay. Yeah, have you ever seen that?
0: I know that. Next is Georgia.
1: I feel like I saw something.
0: Next is me watching the Georgia game.
1: No, there is literally like a thirst trap that you're going fast by.
0: I'm very shy about this thirst trap. I don't know what I'm going to do with it, but I showed it to Mark. Mark, what did you think?
3: It's very impressive. I can show that.
1: Oh, you see, I told you I saw something.
2: Gosh, that is.
1: Is that AI?
0: No, it's not AI. It was over the weekend.
1: Ryan, why are you holding back and not posting these pics for the people to see?
0: It's like, what do I want to do? Ronnie, what would you do? I gotta time them.
4: No, Ronnie, this is what the people want to see.
1: You guys, Ryan has a six pack.
4: No, literally abs. It's crazy.
1: You have an eight pack.
0: I've been working super hard, and I'm so excited, but I feel so dumb posting shots like that.
1: Why? Well, then maybe that's your caption. I feel dumb posting this, but I feel proud of it as well. Yeah, look at your back muscles. Look at you, Ryan.
0: Well, you know.
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1: It's no surprise Carly Rae Jepsen was very particular about her wedding reception music when she married music producer Cole MGN last year. 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
1: I'm going to bring in Bella from the back room next. 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Just the headline of this drama, Bella, what's happening?
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1: So, Bella, you've had some roommate drama, and now it's gotten to the point where a roommate's parent has yelled at you?
2: Yes. So, for context, my roommate asked me to give her the login credentials for our Wi-Fi because two of her devices weren't working. And after several no's, she just came up to me while I was in the living room, handed me her phone, and says, "My mom wants to talk to you." My reason was because my uncle gave me that account and it's a business account. And so I don't want her logging into like
1: I got it.
2: A family account.
1: Is this the same roommate whose boyfriend is all hanging out all the time?
2: Yes.
1: Okay, you can't say my mom wants to tell you put you in your place at 22. She's got to handle her own things.
2: Yeah, so the mom just yelled at me over the phone for like 40 minutes, was just berating me. She told me I was insecure because I had issues with my own relationship and that I was taking it out on her daughter.
1: Can I tell you what I hear? And if that happened in an adult mother talking to a fellow friend, roommate, student of her own daughter to say, "You're insecure, you're a bully, you parade yourself around." I think this mother feels guilt about things she did not do or wasn't around for her daughter's childhood. And she's stepping up and stepping in now in these ways that are just not nice and right and not directed correctly because she feels a void in her parenting.
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21: Nice and sunny today with highs in the upper 70s. We'll warm into the mid-80s on Wednesday, then near 90 by Thursday. Our best chance for showers and storms will arrive Friday, followed by a cooler weekend. Sunday looks to be the nicer of the 2 days with sunny and dry conditions, highs in the low 70s. And that's the forecast. I'm 9, First One meteorologist, KJ Jacobs.
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2: Oh, my gosh. 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
1: Now, Sisney, these memes you keep getting, what's going on with your phone?
2: Okay, I kind of just wanted to ask this across the board to everybody, because what do you do when you get a meme or like a funny video from somebody, but you've seen it like weeks before or a month before? You can't really go back and be like, oh, I've already seen this, because then that makes you look like a jerk. Or do you kind of just say like, ha ha, but now you're lying?
3: I'm always the person that is late to it. So I can't relate.
2: You definitely are the person that's late to it. But I just don't know, like, at this point, like, I have to just keep lying, right?
3: Yeah, you have to give him a ha-ha.
1: Why even have to give him a ha-ha? Yeah, exactly. Why take time to even go either way?
2: It's my husband, or it's my sister, or it's, you know? More,
1: just like, what is the ha-ha? Just do something fast. You don't have to point it out.
2: I know what you mean. Now I just like heart it. Like I just heart it and just move on.
1: Anything in life that shaves time where it doesn't require brain power or another decision, this is one of them. Just ha-ha it back.
3: No, but you should tell them they're late to it, because I appreciate it.
2: Okay.
3: Yeah.
2: I think it's
1: Ronnie, you're the social media expert. What's the protocol?
4: I am the opposite. Like, I am the type to be like, I saw this. And then I'll say, ha-ha. But I will say I saw it, because yeah, I'm like, oh, yeah. You have to let people know.
1: I guess that's his job. All right. Well, I will say, ha-ha, when you say. You don't even send me them, so I'm fine.
3: No,
2: I know you won't watch them.
3: Yeah.
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When I walk on by, girls be looking like we fly. To the beat, walking down the street and my new the freak, yeah. 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It's Red Food with the

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0: Dancing with the Stars is doing very well. It's back. Also, Julianne Hough is going to join us here, co-host of the show. Just announced she's going to be on Broadway. We'll talk to her coming up next.
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1: Well, look at this. Punctuality is one of the great traits of a person. The very incredible, amazingly charming, beautiful host or co-host of Dancing with the Stars, Julianne Hough.
2: I love that the first introduction was my punctuality.
1: Well, you've known me a long time, right? I think it's very respectful.
2: You taught me well.
1: Right on schedule.
2: Yeah.
1: Yeah.
2: You taught me well.
1: You're bouncing a lot. First, congratulations. I just was looking at this announcement. Broadway, Julianne.
2: Yes, we just announced 8 shows a week, singing, dancing, acting, live audience every day. It's what I live for. Are you kidding me? This is the greatest dream of my life.
1: All right, so Dancing with the Stars, now this awesome resurgence due to you being host and other components as well.
3: I think it is, honestly. I've never heard so many people talk about Dancing with the Stars more than like this year, this season specifically.
2: It's to be able to like have pushed through and like made it through to 20 years of this show, there's a whole new generation of people watching, and that generation of people are young kids who were just being born when we started. And now they're having viewing parties and watch parties. And I mean, you know, like TikTok and social media, it's not just a show making, you know, content and everything around the show. It's random, amazing, you know, fans making their own content. So you can't get away from it. It's everywhere.
3: True. Yeah, I'm voting.
2: So we're very grateful.
3: Voting like crazy this season.
1: Hold 1 second. We'll be right back with the co-host of the highly rated Dancing with the Stars. Next, hang on.
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23: Nice and sunny today with highs in the upper 70s. We'll warm into the mid 80s on Wednesday, then near 90 by Thursday. Our best chance for showers and storms will arrive Friday, followed by a cooler weekend. Sunday looks to be the nicer of the 2 days with sunny and dry conditions, highs in the low 70s. And that's the forecast. I'm 9, First 20 meteorologist, KJ Jacobs.
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1: All right, so Dancing with the Stars co-host and entertainer, Julianne Hough is on with us. Oh, there's, you know, I somehow want to ask her. Hope it's not too on the spot next.

0: We got you. It's Kiss 107.1.
1: Julianne Hough is on the line. She's hosting Dancing with the Stars. Okay, so not to put you on the spot, but, you know, we've known each other a long
2: time. But I'm going to put you on the spot.
1: What do you miss most about me being there every day by yourself?
3: There it is.
0: And then just, like, at the top of the list.
2: Your beautiful green eyes.
3: Oh, that's nice.
2: You guys, so we're sweet. Being playful and cute. I love that you odd.
3: Well,
2: by the way, I will say genuinely, I miss your energy and your presence, and you're so wonderful and kind, and you root for everybody that's around you.
3: That's
2: and
3: true.
2: I'm so lucky that I get to be your friend after all these years.
1: Well, thank you. I obviously learned a lot about relationships from you, but I also know how much you care and love the people in your life and the friends and the family in your life. And you've got some complicated things that have happened to you, but you still really pour all of your whole heart into them and to that. And I really respect that and love that. Oh, cue the music.
3: Oh, I know. She brought out a playfulness in you too. Like, you were very playful.
1: Oh, there's the music. Okay. We've got to go. All right. Be in touch. Safe travels.
2: All right, love you guys. Bye.
3: Love you.
1: Julianne Hough. But who do you love the most? Okay.
3: She's gone.
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1: That's going to do it for us today, guys. Thank you for being on the show this Tuesday. And I'm sure things will happen overnight that we'll bring to you tomorrow.
2: Absolutely. You never know what you're going to get with us.
1: Never. I never know.
2: You never do.
1: Have a good one. 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
2: Oh, Cincinnati, here we go. Tasty Tuesday. The roll is going to roll in the door. Sorry, that was low-hanging fruits. Start the show with dad jokes. Yeah, cinnamon rolls. Oh, they better bring some. My God. D from Fork, Cincinnati. That is later on this afternoon to make you salivate. Of course, Tasty Tuesday, powered by my friends at Mi Cozumel. 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I'm also grateful to my friend Zane and Content Cali. Both of them are going to join me. They make me a part of the Bucknellian Wine Society events each time around. We got another one coming up this Thursday. Elm Street Plaza is about to get rowdy, y'all. Now, of course, you can have your conversation. Enjoy the delicious wine. We'll tell you what wine to bring, how that works, the whole process. Cannot wait. Once those two get in here, Tasty Tuesday is also jam-packed with Eagle gift cards. $100 gift cards for the new Eagle in Deerfield. That to talk about. Sesame Street Live tickets. Jesse McCartney tickets. It's a busy one. Let's go, y'all. John Dowd and Friends. Tasty Tuesday starts now.

0: Tasty Tuesday, kicking this off with a clink or two. Clink.
1: Sorry, Well, they didn't bring me anything. You know how this friendship works, Zane.
2: I know. It's always one-sided,
1: we're
2: right?
1: supposed to have...
0: I was going to say, where are my samples? Content Cali in here as well. These two, a tag team effort for Bacchanalia and Wine Society. Well, in terms of joining me on the air, but there's a bigger team behind the scenes that puts this on and supporting nonprofits every time we do this event. How many times have we done this now since it's been revived, if you will?
3: Six? Oh, no.
0: Oh,
2: take that out. It's done.
1: It's there. It's
2: 7-6.
1: What happens, happens. And we'll run right past it, which that is, it's way, we are done with that.
2: Yeah.
1: Parents ruin that. Okay. Okay, 6 or 7 times.
2: Yeah.
1: And now we, the last one at Old Park, we neared, it was almost 700 people.
2: Yeah. 680 people.
1: Yeah.
2: It was awesome. We're getting back to our numbers. We're back.
1: Bacchanalia and Wine, what this is, let's start there to remind everybody how this works, what the event is, and who it's supporting.
2: Awesome. Young Professional Wine Tasting Event. It's held every quarter. We try to choose a different venue, and we try to support a different charity every time. And this one is at the new Elm Street Plaza. If you don't know where it is, it's right in front of the convention center. It's where the ice rink was this year.
1: Yeah.
2: And so that's 3CDC's property, and we are supporting everybody in. And if you don't know what Everybody In is actually Ziegler Parks Foundation. So 3CDC's also charity portion. And it pretty much is creating community engagement and pool access for all.
1: It's awesome.
2: Everyone in downtown and urban. And since we're having our event downtown, what a perfect way to support the community.
1: Community development.
2: Yes.
1: It branches out, zooms out even further. It's awesome. Fortunate enough myself to be a part of a handful of events that have supported that. And so love that it is now Bacchanalia and Wine Society doing this.
2: Ooh, I got chills.
1: I know. You all right?
2: Yeah, I'm all right.
1: How much wine do you have?
2: Not yet.
1: Get some samples.
2: Callie's
1: looking at you. I love how... By the way, here's how I know. Here's how I know. Based on the content that has already been created to promote Bach, you can see Zane is the talent behind that. And Callie, you do a great job of coaching.
3: I'm the brains.
2: She is.
3: I'm the full production editorial team, director.
1: You're the Spielberg behind it.
3: Zane's the pretty face.
1: Oh, Zane. Okay.
2: Don't make me blush.
1: So you know what it is now. You know that it is this Thursday. We're going to get into the knit and grit coming up. What kind of wine you need to bring. How much fun you should expect to have. Cincinnati, hint, a lot. Coming up, Tasty Tuesday continues. More about Bacchanalia Wine Society, of course. My friend Zane and Content Cali, hang on.
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2: Nice and sunny today with highs in the upper 70s. We'll warm into the mid-80s on Wednesday, then near 90 by Thursday. Our best chance for showers and storms will arrive Friday, followed by a cooler weekend. Sunday looks to be the nicer of the 2 days with sunny and dry conditions, highs in the low 70s. And that's your 9 First Warning Forecast. I'm meteorologist KJ Jacobs on John and Friends.
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0: say.
1: All right, get that notebook out. It is a busy one today. Kiss 107.1. John and friends, I just want to make sure you don't miss out on tickets that I have for you. Jesse McCartney tickets coming up again today at 4:30. October 2nd, if you're keeping track. Yes, that is this Friday. You can see him at Turfway Park Event Center after you win these tickets. Thanks to my friends at Kiss Auto Glass. Now, also, I've got Sesame Street Live tickets that you can win on Instagram. IG, you are going to, I mean, it's Sesame Street Live and Elmo's got the moves. You need to show your moves off with a dancing emoji. Just post it on that thread on the picture. You can't miss that either. Now, also coming up next, we'll continue on with my friends Zane and Content Cali talking about Bagnalia Wine Society. Then we move on to ice cream later on. Gold Spoon Creamery has a collab with The Roll. Yes, cinnamon rolls in Cincinnati and OTR. That's ice cream and cinnamon rolls together, if you're keeping track. Oh, my God. I'm so ready. Emily Henderson will be here later on with D from Fork Cincinnati. We'll get to that, too. It is a busy one, needless to say, with Eagle gift cards on the way, too. John and friends, stick around on a Tasty Tuesday.

0: Before you go, there's something I want you to have.
1: Oh, it's beautiful. But wait a minute, isn't this...
0: Yeah, yes it is.
1: But I thought the old lady dropped it into the ocean in the air.

0: 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If we could, let's go to the Bocconelli Wine Society Lounge here. Welcome, friends. This is Zane Rubin. This is Content Cali.
1: This is a nice little back track for us.
0: Thank you so much. This is my life. This is, it just, I kind of feel like, well, this is how I like to think of the beginning of the event.
2: Yes.
0: This is when the conversation is being had. It's a little more vibey than this.
1: Everyone's walking out, walking in, checking our vendors out.
0: Yep.
3: This is the 7 o'clock to 8:15.
0: Right. And then it's a hard start, 8:15. Normally, what am I rocking? A Cupid Shuffle or something to get Zane out there to do his quintessential line dance?
1: Once it gets dark.
3: Yeah.
0: Oh, Elm Street Plaza this week, this Thursday. We are supporting a great cause, of course, community development through, what's the name of the organization, Zane?
3: Everybody In.
0: Everybody In.
3: Yep, Zebra Parks Foundation.
0: And this is through our friends at 3CDC that made this happen, that we can have, I can only guess, probably nearing 700 people again.
3: I'm hoping, yeah. Looking good. Numbers looking really good.
0: You better get your tickets, Cincinnati. Where are they getting those?
3: So Instagram's the easiest. Just type in Cincy Box, CincyBac. If you type that in on Instagram, it's going to instantly come up. Link's in the bio. Tickets are $30, and then that supports Everybody In. And then each team brings three of the same bottles of Pinot Grigio.
0: Oh, okay.
3: Yeah.
0: Pinot Grigio this
3: time. Pinot Grigio. We got a little white. We got a little hate. Some people are saying, oh my God, it's fall. Like, why are you out having a red wine? I'm like, it's going to be a little warm.
0: Yeah,
3: and look at this. Weather's looking beautiful. Knock on wood.
0: Yeah, that's fine. Don't worry about it.
1: The weather is going to be gorgeous, gorgeous
0: For Thursday.
3: So, it's perfect.
0: Okay, and that's okay. That's the good news is there will be another Bock in the future, too, where we can have red.
3: Absolutely. That's going to be end of January, early February.
0: Okay, there you go. Just to remind you, we do this multiple times a year. There's a nonprofit that is the beneficiary of this every single time. I'd like to also point out that this staff behind it, or the people that put this on, a Content Cali, a Zane, a Neil, who else am I forgetting in that
3: Jason,
0: group?
3: Jason. And then about 25 to 30 other volunteers.
1: All the volunteers.
3: Yep, I mean, no one gets paid for this. It's literally just us bringing people together to network, mingle, and just do something on a Thursday night that's...
1: build community.
3: Exactly. A little different.
0: And I want to go back to, we point this out every time, some of the friendships that I've built from this personally to show, proof is in the pudding, and how great this event is, and it could be lifelong friendships, relationships, things that come from it. Let's get to it. Coming up next, why you should be a part of Bocconelli Wine Society this Thursday, and get your tickets now. More with Zane and Content Cali after this on a Tasty Tuesday, powered by my friends at Meat Cozumel.
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0: Kiss 107.1, John John and Friends, Tasty Tuesday, powered by my friends at Meat Cozumel. Get to any of their locations. Soon to have another one, Lawrence. Cannot wait to check out that on the Kentucky side. Just a soft serve margarita, just anything off their menu, spectacular. Now, also, there is a menu itself, honestly, at Bacchanali Wine Society, thanks to our friends, vendors that have stepped up to support everybody in. It's a great nonprofit, community development in Cincinnati, and that's how this works each time. So when you show up and you bring your wine and you hang out and meet people, probably going to be around 700 people, mind you, at Elm Street Plaza. You're also supporting a great cause, and then you get to enjoy this food and these vendors that step up. You got a lengthy list over there now.
1: We do. I mean, we got some
0: easy with the wine, man. I told you, stop pre-gaming before we do this segment.
1: We're going to go a little simple. We have a lot of supporters that have actually been with us from the beginning.
0: Yeah.
1: And they deserve all the shout-outs. So Crown Republic, Mizunte, SMV Cereal Bar, and Delwood and Parkside. I've really been with us from like the very beginning. And then Fusion recently joined like the past two events, and
0: yeah,
1: they've also been absolutely amazing. So those are kind of like the core, like six people that like restaurants in the city that are one amazing, two just from gift cards to food. So we have a lot of food options. So we have Fusion, we have Fusion, Crown Republic, SMV Cereal Bar, Mizunte. And then we got two new people that are actually joining, and that is Gallery Candy, which you've probably heard of, like Dubai Chocolates.
0: Oh, God, have we?
1: So
0: oh,
1: I know, yeah, people are going to be num, num, num, num, num, that. and then we got Dick's Potato Chips, which is a local potato chip company,
0: yep,
1: and they're actually manufactured out of Zanesville. So we got the variety of their four potato chips, and that's going to be a nice little
0: grab. They're pretty darn good. We've had them here in the studio. Shout out to Adam Greenberg at Topics.
1: Absolutely.
0: Who provided those.
1: Can't really say the next thing I wanted to say because that's probably not appropriate for air. So we're
2: going
1: to
2: say, I cut you off.
0: It's fantastic.
1: Can you say grab a bag of dicks?
2: It's written on the bag, I believe.
0: Well, what's done is done.
1: Okay. my bad.
0: That's fine.
1: Anyway, grab yourself a bag. We'll keep it a little more political. All right.
2: I've had them. I would recommend them. They're so good.
0: My HR file is growing like in this moment. It's fantastic, though. Just know that you have great brands stepping up to support as well, and that's what you're hearing right there. So you enjoy some delicious food. I love that. So many of them started supporting early, too. So now we had 200-300 people, which is still awesome when it started back. Now we're up to 700-ish people.
1: Yeah. And then 4EG's been also amazing.
0: Yes.
1: We've had a handful of after parties there. So that organization is also phenomenal. And we're very thankful for them. And I was, you know, to just bring back the networking of everybody. I was at a birthday party over the weekend. And that's, I met him at a Bacchanalian. And it was all because of your DJing.
3: Fear, fear, fear, fear.
0: That is what I wanted to jump to. I'm so glad, Zane, you took us there. I can think of 10 to 15 people in my life that I'm consistently interacting with that is because of Bacchanali Wine Society, is because of this event that I still keep in touch with today, whether it be through the company relationship or partnership or friends or even family members that have come to this. My wife came to this multiple times when her and I first started dating.
1: Yeah. I mean, it's wild.
0: It's awesome.
1: If you're a young professional in the city and you're trying to get involved or you're just trying to have a good time, honestly, this is the best young professional event you will find in the city.
0: Hands down.
1: Where networking, talking, we make it where you have to talk. It's a standing event. We have 20 to 25 tables and we want people to
2: mingle.
1: So like you want the wine, you have to talk. You have to, you know, finagle yourself.
0: You see that little shimmy he just did there?
1: You got shimmy in, then it's like, oh, what's good? What's, you know, and
2: what's your favorite? What number?
1: Exactly. And that is the key and why this is such a successful event.
0: And then, of course, we turn it up. If you want to party, you want to dance. And what the beautiful thing about Elm Street Plaza is there's so much space out there. So you're like, we want to stay in the back and talk a little bit more. We're going to talk about the wine itself and how serious some of them get about winning this. There's also a competition in here, too. So that makes it even more fun. More with my friends, Zane Rubin, as well as Content Cali with Bacchanali and Wine Society. Tasty Tuesday after this.

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2: Happy Tasty Tuesday. 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It's also National Coffee Day. 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We are focused on the food. 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We're going to talk a little bit more about. To remind you, my buddy Brant Tiffany brought me $100 Eagle gift cards to give away every day this week to celebrate the fact that Deerfield location is coming. Next Monday is the official grand opening for you to try this out, and I will also broadcast live next Friday, October 9th. So leading up to that, it is a celebration. Try to get you an Eagle gift card by sending the Eagle, a literal Eagle emoji, slide in their DMs. It is the Eagle Cincy, and send them an Eagle emoji. Don't know what it means. It's almost like a handshake. We know. They're like, okay, all right, so if they're sending me an Eagle, that means that they want the gift card. Yes, that's exactly what that means. Send the Eagle emoji to the Eagle Cincy on IG. That'll get you qualified. Good luck. There you go. Tasty Tuesday as we continue on. More Bacchanalian Wine Society event coming up Thursday and how you can support a nonprofit after this. Hang on.

0: Kiss 107.1, John and friends. What you doing Thursday, Cincinnati? Seeing as we are about to jump right into October, and literally my favorite time of year, we are 2 days away from the 1st of October, and it being on Thursday, that's how you should kick it off with Bacchanalian Wine Society. I'm probably going to drop Thriller. This is. I think it has to happen, Zane.
1: I support it.
0: Thank you so much, Content Callie. I knew she would. And then, well, Zane will too.
2: It's the beginning of October, so
0: dude, it's going to be a beautiful night. You're going to have so much delicious wine. Responsibly.
2: Absolutely, of course.
1: Some may not be delicious.
2: Yeah.
1: We want to put that out there. It is kind of a gamble.
0: Thank you, Callie.
1: What will show up.
0: That's what makes this fun, because it is a competition. People are bringing their own Pinot Grigio.
2: Correct. So you bring three of the same bottles of Pinot Grigio, but your wine is turned in. So that's the biggest thing. Your wine is turned in. It's tagged and bagged. So you don't know what you're drinking. You just know you're drinking bottle 43, but that is it. So whatever bottle you pick up, it's just that's the sample you're sampling.
0: And so. I don't hold back when pointing that out. Okay, hold up. If you've got a disgusting vial liquid in your hand, hold it up right now, and then we shout out those numbers.
2: Yep.
0: Or if you've got something spectacular, hold that up. Give me a number, and then we just show a little love like that.
2: It's a big thing. Voting best wine, worst wine. You know, come up with a little creative name, because John's going to...
0: Oh, yeah. It's like our own fantasy football team names, like where you get really creative on that. I think these actually get more... Because when you get wine involved, people are thinking outside the box even more. Callie's got it.
1: Yeah, well, I want to warn people to, like, think of team names beforehand, because people will show up not knowing that we'd ask a team name of them. And then they're like, oh, I don't know, my brother's an idiot, and that's the team name. Okay, yeah, funny, but we would like a little bit of creativity here.
0: Callie, they're all going to chat GPT it anyway.
2: That's true.
0: Like in the moment, don't do that. No. I retract that. I want you to take some time, because people really get into this, understandably. As we're talking, the last one being 700 people deep to support a great cause. It supports a nonprofit every time, just to catch you up on this. And this has been built with volunteers. Nobody making any money aside from the nonprofit.
2: Yep.
0: Honestly.
1: The love of the game.
0: Yep.
2: And obviously a lot of alcohol is there. So we do, we push this a lot. Highly encourage Uber or Lyft. And
0: there's an after party anyway, so you might as well go to
2: an after party at Igby's. It's walkable, a couple blocks away. So it's a beautiful night. It's going to be so. This is going to be an amazing event.
0: Zane is
2: the weather came back. It was looking a little dicey.
0: I know when you look at it 2 weeks out, you can't do that, especially not in Cincinnati in this time of year. But right now, looking spectacular. Regardless, you should be a part of this. I'll be excited to spin those tunes, have you dance in a little bit. Pointing out the wine, pointing out our nonprofit, everybody in, and then pointing out those here in Cincinnati that showed up to support. We're not done yet. Going to remind you where to get tickets and still support how you can through Bacchanalian Wine Society with my friend Zane and Content Callie. Tasty Tuesday, powered by Me Cozumel. More next.
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5: Roadways around town are looking good at the moment. Not seeing any accidents, stalls, or other major problems out there. Keep in mind, though, northbound 71 is closed down for some overnight work in the tunnel between Fort Washington Way and East 5th. You can take 75 northbound to Ronald Reagan Highway back to 71. I'm Eddie Zellick with traffic.
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23: Nice and sunny today with highs in the upper 70s. We'll warm into the mid-80s on Wednesday, then near 90 by Thursday. Our best chance for showers and storms will arrive Friday. Friday, followed by a cooler weekend. Sunday looks to be the nicer of the 2 days with sunny and dry conditions, highs in the low 70s. And that's your 9 First Morning Forecast. I'm meteorologist KJ Jacobs on John and Friends.
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30: Look, if you had one shot, one opportunity to seize everything you ever wanted, one moment, would you capture it?

Kiss 107.1, John Donne and Friends. Okay, Tasty Tuesday's kind of a ticket Tuesday, too. I'm not going to lie. So I got Jesse McCartney tickets coming up for your friendly favor at 4:30 this afternoon. Thanks to my friends at Kiss Auto Glass for fueling that up. I also have Sesame Street Live tickets. Parents, did you hear me? I'm sending out the Sesame Street signal. I won't sing the song, I promise. That is on IG. It is almost got moves, so we want to see what kind of moves you have. You're going to comment something on that picture. I will give you more details on this as we move throughout the afternoon. I also have $100 gift cards for the brand new Eagle in Deerfield, thanks to my friends at Thunderdome. See all these friends showing up to give you good stuff? Yes, that's how friendly favors work. Your next chance at that is a little after 4 o'clock. Then again, a little after 5 o'clock. All right, plenty more to cover. John Donne and Friends. Let's continue on with Bucknell and Wine Society. Next.

0: Well, that's your opportunity to taste some delicious and disgusting wine. But that's the fun in it. As we've pointed out multiple times, this is Bacchanalia Wine Society. This event that has been around Cincinnati for years and I still think is the mountaintop of mingling. It is the best opportunity to meet people in this town. As I've talked to my friend Zane Rubin, as well as Content Cali over here, who just part of the team that puts this on and supporting nonprofits each time. You're stepping up for a great cause, but then I promise you a blast. I promise that you're going to meet so many people, and it could be a relationship. It could be. We've seen that. We've seen marriages from this, have
1: Absolutely.
0: We not?
1: Yeah, there's been a few.
0: Because I think that's the beauty of it. There's no pressure on the situation.
1: Just
0: so,
1: a big networking event.
0: Come up a little bit closer to that microphone.
2: Oh, yeah. It's just a big networking event, and all your friends are there, and it just becomes a very cool and fun event.
0: Well, to that point, you might not even have a single friend there. You could show up by yourself. Oh, yeah. You might not have a wing person or anything like that.
2: Yeah. It's a good time. Show up, have a good time, network, mingle, and it's everything. Business relationships, networking, everything.
0: Throwing over to Callie over here. I believe she has a checklist of things we need to. Is there a QR code?
3: Oh, go. I always have a checklist.
0: I know, as you should.
3: I have 7.
0: Keep him
3: right
0: on
3: now.
0: Track.
2: She does.
3: Anyways, I wanted to kind of just go over our event. I think we do that on other previous radio shows, like just kind of a umbrella overview of the event.
2: Yeah.
3: So you'll come in and you'll see kind of everybody gathering. You'll get in line. If you have a team of one person, if you decided to show up by yourself, that's totally fine.
0: Mm-hmm.
3: You'll still bring the 3 bottles of Pinot Grigio that are all the same brand. Just because you yourself as a team, you're entering those bottles into the competition of best wine, worst wine, still have your best team name ready to go.
0: Mm-hmm.
3: If you're a team of 2, you are still, quote, a team. You'll have those 3 bottles of wine to be entered into the competition to win best wine, worst wine. So you'll check in, we'll give you a QR code for that competition on where to vote. Everyone will vote from their phones. And then enjoy. Yeah, you'll hand over your wines. We'll put them in this bag that has a number on it that you can't see through. So every wine on the table out, well, you won't know what it is. You'll be drinking
0: wine. Right. That's the beauty of it. That's what makes it fun.
3: Wine 13, wine 267, whatever. So vote on your phones. And then, like I said, you'll have that 5-ounce tasting cup that we'll hand you at the beginning. If you lose it, it happens.
2: There's more. Don't worry.
3: There are hundreds of those tasting cups just set out.
0: We'll find a receptacle. All right. There'll be something.
3: And just have a good time. Check out our vendor tables.
2: Yep.
3: We'll have I would challenge you to talk to people you don't know.
2: Absolutely.
0: All the while, I'll provide the soundtrack in the background.
2: Absolutely.
0: You'll also be in an incredible space, Elm Street Plaza, that is some of the most talked about.
2: Yeah.
3: It's beautiful.
2: They did a nice job there.
0: It's awesome. It makes our city feel like New York.
2: Yes.
0: Or Chicago, big city, when you go there next to the convention center. So we'll be spending the night there. You'll Uber to Igby's afterward for the after party because I got to get home to children.
2: Yep.
0: But that's what I mean. All stages of life. I got to get home to my family. If you're married or things like that. Tori still loves to come out to this, but we didn't meet at this, but we interacted at this event and so many in the past. And then you have all quote generations. You have so many that are showing up to this now.
2: Yeah, if you are a young professional, 22 to 45 in this city, come on down. I mean, this is a fun event, and we just want young people in the city to network and mingle and have the same opportunity. Like for myself,
0: yes,
2: I met a lot of people at this event back, years ago, and this is just something that's dear in my heart. And if I can make 1 or 2 great connections, business connections, anything, and that person is it, that you succeeded.
0: Without question.
2: That is the best thing about this event.
3: We're supporting everybody in.
2: And we're supporting a charity, which is the most important. So we're also donating and giving back to the community.
0: Bacchanalia Wine Society, where we go, probably best on Instagram, right?
2: Yeah, Instagram. So Cincy Bach. If you just type in Cincy, CincyBac on Instagram, it's instantly going to pop up. Link in the bio, and we're going to see you on Thursday.
0: See you Thursday. And this will be the very first song that I play to get everything. October 1st, bring on the wine. John and Friends, Wine and Ween. Halloween, sorry. Okay. You didn't laugh, but then she laughed.
2: That was an internal laugh.
3: I was thinking about the potato chips.
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1: There is an accident on Reed-Hartman Highway that's over at Cornell Park Drive. The crash north of Cornell Road. Use caution as you make your way through that area. Also, still an accident in Loveland, westbound State Route 28, that is over near Smith Road. I'm Eddie Zelek with traffic. 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
2: All right, 25 minutes away from getting you Jesse McCartney tickets. I repeat, and not only do I have those tickets, I also have Sesame Street Live tickets. That is on a post that you can find on Instagram where you're just throwing a comment down. I'll give you all the details. I have so many friendly favors. That is courtesy of my friends at Kiss Auto Glass for all these friendly favors. I'm grateful. And then in addition to this, always looking for opportunities to give you good stuff from Meat Cozumel. Now, coming in a matter of moments, Dee from Fork Cincinnati, my Tasty Tuesday tag team partner, she has an event there tonight from Mama's. I called it Mom Cozumel. I think she enjoyed that, but that's not what it's called. This is a mom's night out. I don't think she took my suggestions, but we'll talk about it. And Mom, you still can get involved and have a night out there at the Oakley location. Also, in about 40 minutes, right after I try to get you those Jesse McCartney tickets at 4:30, we're going to meet Emily Henderson, Gold Spoon Creamery. They have a collab coming up with The Roll. Yes, you've heard of that. Downtown OTR. This is cinnamon rolls and ice cream combined. Did you hear me? Do I need to say it louder? I know. I'm fired up. It's all because of the food. It's Tasty Tuesday. John Down and Friends. Let's continue with this coming up next.

0: Kiss 107.1, John, John, and friends. What up, D?
1: Hey.
0: We're going to...
1: Yes, love me some Pitbull background music.
0: Especially tonight. This is when the moms start twerking on the counter. And yeah. We'll see what... You talk about having
1: it's
0: a mom's night out.
1: It's a beautiful, intimate night where we get to connect.
0: Oh, that's adorable. Whatever. You're going to be ripping soft-serve margaritas. That's me,
1: Cozumel. I don't know what's going to happen.
0: I can't. In fact, I want a full report. So you've been planning this for about a month now or longer than that.
1: Yeah, a little bit over a month. But it's tonight. It's at the Kenwood location.
0: Excuse me, Kenwood location.
1: Yes, so lots of free parking. You know, that's another little worry that you don't have to think about. Free parking.
0: Yeah.
1: We're going to have a photographer. And yeah, just a nice little night out.
0: No, we've talked about this. We painted this picture. There's going to be a husband pickup line.
1: Yes.
0: As the moms go and have their fun. And this is cool what you're creating, though, because with the kiddos, always making it challenging to have a night out.
1: I know.
0: And meet up with other moms.
1: Yeah.
0: Have some therapy.
1: Exactly. And sometimes that's not always the focus when you go out. So that's what we're trying to do here. So that you can just, it's a night for yourself. But you can just talk about your kids or not talk about your kids. Hopefully.
0: What are you going to talk about, Dee? What are you going to talk about?
1: Oh my gosh, I'm going to be venting.
0: Exactly. That's what I mean. What this is going to be, this is going to turn into. Well, meet Cozumel, a great backdrop for that. And Mom, I called it Mom Cozumel. If you'd like to run with that, that's your choice.
1: No. But thanks, John.
0: Oh, and I also gave her, our friend Diana and Liliana, both of them, the idea for the holidays.
1: Yeah.
0: Meet Cozumelf.
1: Oh my gosh. Are you going to be that Meet Cozumelf?
0: Oh, you know I'm going to be the elf. I've got to make the Meet Cozumelf. She was like, Diana appreciated it, I think.
1: But she was rolling her eyes.
0: Shut up. No. Make up scenarios you don't know exactly what happened, okay? Well, we do know
1: she was texting me on the side.
0: That's fair.
1: What's wrong with this man?
0: What is wrong with him in these tights? Why does he like always want to put these tights on? I gotta get checked out myself. Well, check out at a great night, moms, in the tri-state. Go to the Kenwood location of Meet Cozumel. It's a mom's night out that Dee's been working really hard on with Fork Cincinnati. Have a blast there. Now, another mama that's going to join us here in a little bit, Emily Henderson, Gold Spoon Creamery. Let's talk about this amazing spot that we've enjoyed ourselves as a family in Blue Ash after we went to the park. Big old ice cream sign. You can't miss it. Cool collabs coming there, too. More after this. Tasty Tuesday powered by Meet Cozumel.
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5: There is still an accident westbound on the Norwood Lateral that's approaching I-75. Use caution making your way through that area. Also an accident on Reed-Hartman Highway at Cornell Park Drive. That accident north of Cornell Road. And on North Bend, an accident at Caldwell Drive. I'm Eddie Zellick with traffic.
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Kiss 1071, John and friends. Cincinnati, you just getting out of work. Let's talk about the favors I want to do for you. Actually, my friends want to do them. All kinds of things, including Jesse McCartney tickets. 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Take care of that crack in your windshield. Seriously, as we start temperatures change and everything, it's gonna that little nick is gonna turn into a spider web. 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This is what Kiss Auto Glass wanted. They wanted me to sell it like this. Okay, we're commercial free on the way home. I've got D from Fork Cincinnati, my Tasty Tuesday tag team partner. We've got Gold Spoon Creamery. Emily Henderson's going to join us. Talk about why they went into ice cream. Why ice cream? Well, brings joy. So much more. I'm trying to bring joy with Jesse McCartney tickets coming up next. So you can enjoy this Friday night at Turfway Park Event Center. All you millennials out there.

0: Kiss 107.1, John Downer Friends Tasty Tuesday. Again, Gold Spoon Creamery is on the way. We're going to make you salivate for cinnamon rolls and ice cream combined. Do I have your attention now? Hannah Huser, hopefully I have yours. You are going to Jesse McCartney.
1: Go ahead, let's go.
0: Millennials, your hearts need to be still. As we talk about this Friday night, hearing this through the speakers at Surfway Park Event Center. This is, sorry, I'm trying to do the part of Hoodie Allen.
1: I need that.
0: If you know, you know. He remixed it, Hoodie Allen. Okay. Jesse McCartney, well known for, yes, that singing career, being an artist, but how about the artistry of his Judge Judy impression? Seriously, he's gone viral for this. I think you should send me a judge emoji just like you've been sending me. And like Hannah Huser did yesterday, she understood the assignment, so she's going to go hear this. And many more of Jesse's hits this Friday, Turfway Park Event Center. A judge emoji. Send it to me. John on air on IG right now. And that will get you qualified for the friendly favor from Kiss Auto Glass. Good luck.

0: 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Commercial free. Plenty of things to do on the way home. I'll remind you how to get Sesame Street Live tickets, how to win yourself a $100 Eagle gift card. Actually, that's a little after 5 o'clock that you can win that. That is all this week because there is a new Eagle coming to Deerfield October 5th next week. Now, we've got our friend Emily Henderson joining us. Welcome to a Tasty Tuesday powered by me, Cozumel. But we're going to be powered up by some Gold Spoon Creamery here, too.
1: Ooh, yes.
0: Dee said there was ice cream. And then I heard about a cold lab with the roll, which I can't stop watching. That's eye candy.
1: I know. And like cinnamony and fall.
0: Yes.
1: What else could you want?
0: That's why forces have combined here. But I'm jumping the gun. Hi, Emily. How are you?
2: Hi, I'm great. Thanks for having me.
0: Thank you for a look behind the ice cream. You're a mama?
2: I'm a mom. I have a 6-month-old son. He's incredible. And I'm a teacher, too.
0: Okay. Oh, yeah. I forgot. That small ass. Thank you for all that you do. Hang on. I think there's an audience in here. Any teachers deserve a round of applause?
2: Yes.
0: Sure. Stand up out of your seats and give her a standing ovation. No, we're grateful for you. Seriously. We're doing that work to give back to the kiddos. And so now that you have your own 6-month, we know what you're going through right now.
1: But listen, she came in here and said that she has an amazing baby.
0: Oh, you're right. She did flex that. Like, just sleeping through the night. Okay, how dare you?
2: I know. He sleeps. He's sweet. He smiles. He laughs.
0: Oh,
2: he likes ice cream.
1: Yes.
0: Oh, and you're like mom of the year now because you've got mom for life because you've got this brand, Gold Spoon Creamery. I think we should start there about, like, how does one get into ice cream?
2: It's a long story, but long story short, we love ice cream, my husband and I, and we love Cincinnati, and we felt like Cincinnati could maybe use some fresh ice cream in the scene. Mm. And we didn't know that much about making ice cream or kind of running a business, so we went to ice cream school in Idaho, so shout out to Chad.
0: That's not a thing.
2: It's a thing.
0: Ice cream school?
2: Yeah, and you could choose the school that's right for you. There's like ice cream all throughout the country where you can go and learn how to make ice cream, the business side, the flavor side, the employee side, and we chose ice cream school in Idaho.
0: No way.
1: That's incredible.
0: I'm in awe.
1: Me too.
2: It was a kind of 3-day intensive boot camp workshop.
0: Okay.
2: We created our own flavors. We learned about making ice cream, the things you should put in it, things you should not put in it, running a business, having employees, all those things.
0: This just in, Cincinnati, did you hear? There is an ice cream school. It is in existence.
1: Go.
0: Me too.
2: It's fun.
0: Well, she did say 3-day intensive. I'm like, what? How intense are we getting with ice cream? Like,
2: intense.
0: Are you churning it? Like, are we going old school?
2: We're learning everything. We're using like science, and we're learning about sugar content and what we should do and not do, and how we should make fruit ice cream, and what we should do for that process, and how much goes into ice cream, and the different tools you need to make ice cream.

0: ice cream, really good partnerships with different dairies and
1: That makes sense.
0: All those things. Yeah, you only get really good ice cream if you have really good ingredients.
1: That makes sense.
2: Yes.
1: I'm so fascinated.
2: Me too. So then you went to ice cream school and then you just started Goldstone.
0: Yeah, basically. We went to ice cream school. We were like 90% sure that, hey, I think we can do this. And we left ice cream school saying, okay, let's find a spot and let's get started. Let's do it. And that was in July of 2021. And we opened September of 2022.
2: Wow.
0: So basically,
2: 1 year turnaround.
0: Basically a year, yeah. From the time we left ice cream school to the time we opened our doors.
2: That's insane.
1: Okay, well, it's in Blue Ash, too. And you can't miss it because you're taking your kiddos to the park. There's this giant sign that just says ice cream, and I want to talk about the thought behind that. It's pretty simple. It's like, hey, you see ice cream, you're going to run to it like a North Star. We are just getting into this. We're learning about a small business in Cincinnati. Thanks to our friends at Mi Cozumel, we can continue to share these stories. Like Emily Henderson, her husband and the family, Gold Spoon Creamery. More coming up next. John and Friends.

0: Kiss 107.1, John Donne and friends. My job, and I think D agrees with this too, our jobs to make you salivate. We want to spend your money locally.
1: Yes. And today it's going to be at ice cream shops.
0: one in particular,
1: yes.
0: Going to Blue Ash, Gold Spoon Creamery. Emily Henderson is here. She's been sharing her story. Again, welcome to A Tasty Tuesday, powered by our friends at Mi Cozumel. And we also want you to, you can get a soft serve margarita there. Mom and Dad can enjoy it there. And then you take the kiddos, not on the same trip, to Gold Spoon Creamery.
1: The next day.
0: And we did, right. Each day, in fact, find a new ice cream spot and support. It just this happens to be the brand. And it's an awesome story, too. It's like seeing that you guys saw an opportunity to bring joy to Cincinnati. And it's, I kind of feel like it was strategic putting it right next to a park in Blue Ash.
2: It was part of the plan.
0: Oh, so well done. Because
2: kids love ice cream.
0: Well, you hooked up. Well, so do adults. So
1: of
0: do the parents. In fact, it was me that saw the ice cream sign when we were with our daughters there at the park. And I was like, hey, Tori, you want to go get some ice cream? You want to? I think we should go. And so it says ice cream over there. Do you see that? So that had to have been strategic, too.
2: That's the hook. People don't necessarily know who Gold Spoon Creamery is, but everybody knows what ice cream is.
1: That's right.
2: And we've got lots of ice cream all the time, and so we want people to see ice cream from anywhere in the park and come running.
0: I ran
2: ran
0: there for spectacular. Now I'm kind of wanting to run back. I hate to jump the gun here, but I'm hearing about a collab. That was actually what hooked me when D told me that you guys have a collaboration coming up with none other than The Roll.
2: Mm-hmm, and which, it's really good.
0: I mean, I don't know how it, you're putting ice cream and cinnamon rolls together. How does it get any better than that? So how is this working? Is it like, are we just cutting out the, I saw a video where they took soft serve and they cut out like the core.
2: Yeah.
0: Is that what you're doing?
2: Well, I'll tell you what, we did try that and it looked easier online than it is in person. Aesthetically, that didn't quite look as good as we wanted it to. But you make up a really great point. We now have soft serve ice cream. So we're pairing a fresh cinnamon roll from The Roll.
0: Okay.
2: With either a swirl of a vanilla soft serve, and then we have like a nice sugar glaze to go with it.
0: Oh.
2: Or you can get a cinnamon roll scooped with our very own cinnamon roll ice cream. So it's really, really great. It's a cream cheese vanilla ice cream with chunks of The Roll cinnamon roll in the ice cream.
1: What?
0: Give it all to me.
2: Yeah.
1: Wait, can you say that again, please?
2: Cream cheese vanilla ice cream.
0: You want her to say it slower?
1: Yes,
0: okay.
1: Please. Slow mo.
0: Here, go ahead.
2: Cream cheese vanilla ice cream with chunks of cinnamon roll.
0: Poor Emily. She's just like, I'm just here to talk ice cream. You two stop being weird.
1: I am drooling at the music.
2: It's so good.
0: What, D was recording that on her phone, by the way. If you want to make sure Genuine Pony ends up behind this ice cream discussion.
1: Cream cheese.
0: Well, this is for
2: his, so good.
0: Sorry, I'm a big kid. This is a further confirmation that breakfast is dessert. A lot of the breakfast items we are consuming, when you have your cinnamon rolls and you have your donuts and things like that, I'm like, that's cake. That's cake. That's so, and then you're throwing ice cream. So we should be having ice cream for breakfast, right?
1: Yes.
0: Oh, I hope my daughters are not listening. Oh, my gosh.
2: Treat yourself all day, every day.
0: Thank you. Emily's like, please, that's our livelihood.
1: That would be great.
2: Ice cream in the winter, ice cream in the rain, please.
0: Ice cream over everything. Well, this does sound unbelievable. I'm going to need to sample this personally, if that's okay.
2: For sure.
0: Okay. And we're coming to your location to get
2: to
0: that,
2: us,
0: right?
2: All weekend, Saturday and Sunday, you can get any combination, soft serve and roll, ice cream and roll, any flavor of ice cream and roll. We don't care how you roll. Just come to us, get the roll, get the ice cream. It's going to be really great. Lots of fun. And, you know, if you're feeling like breakfast, get a cup of coffee to go with it. Why not? Get a latte.
0: Oh, yeah.
2: We have it all.
0: By the way.
1: Oh, nice. I didn't know you guys had coffee.
0: Happy National Coffee Day. That is today.
1: Hey.
2: Wow, perfect. Hey.
0: But also shout out to my friends at Big B, who provide and fuel me up every day. We got a lot of great brands in this town. This is one of them that we're talking to today, and we get to continue to do this. Thanks to Mi Cozumel helping us share these stories. It is Gold Spoon Creamery. And shout out to The Roll, too, a part of this collab. We got more with our friend Emily Henderson coming up next to make you salivate, make you spend your money, and support local. After this.
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2: Okay, Cincinnati trying to get you a $100 gift card. 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
3: Oh, my God, one
2: obsessed. One at OTR. 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
3: the Davidson,
2: Kruger's Tavern,
3: yes.
2: There's Bakersfield, and of course now you've got the Eagle getting its second location in Cincinnati. 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Now, over to D, back to another branch. Before we get back to Gold Spoon Creamery, there's also the roll that's a part of this.
3: Yes, about you guys are doing a collab, which is amazing. Can you tell me a little bit more again?
4: Yeah, their homemade delicious cinnamon rolls paired with our homemade delicious ice cream.
3: Yes.
4: And the cinnamon rolls, they're just like some of the best cinnamon rolls I've ever had. One.
3: Truly.
4: So yeah. When they were like, hey, should we work together? Obviously, yes. I love cinnamon rolls and ice cream, so put them together. Our ice cream is cream cheese vanilla ice cream with their delicious cinnamon rolls.
2: So it acts as the icing.
4: It acts as the icing, exactly.
3: Oh.
4: Yeah. Or just a good old-fashioned vanilla soft serve with their amazing cinnamon rolls.
2: Yes.
3: And you have to go to the Gold Spoon to get it.
4: You have to come to us to get it, yep.
3: Now, if you haven't been to the roll, they've got everyday fresh baked cinnamon rolls and their artisanal brioche rolls, which are just amazing.
2: Yeah.
3: They've got so many flavors. I absolutely love their lemon blueberry flavor. And I think they still have their pistachio. It's just also insane. So
2: love the pistachio. For
4: they're
2: sure.
4: So good.
2: We're going to get back to the collab talking about, of course, Gold Spoon Creamery and the roll. But coming up next, we need to talk about just your love for ice cream that got a little weird. In fact, that's what we prefer. Like weird toppings, weird things that you put in your ice cream. And you say, it's good. And we need to trust you on it. More next. John John and Friends. Tasty Tuesday powered by.

0: Kiss 107.1. John and friends, welcome to a Tasty Tuesday. Behind the ice cream, there's a lot happening at Gold Spoon Creamery, and want to make sure you are hearing this firsthand here on my show. Of course, Dee from Pork Cincinnati, my Tasty Tuesday tag team partner. Thank you to me, Cozumel. All that they do to fuel up this day, fuel you up. Gets at one of their locations. They have a Florence location coming up. Now, Emily Henderson has been talking about her brand with her husband that they created. It's in Blue Ash. You can't miss it. There's a park right next to it. Families, you might be going there tonight. She just told us that she won a talent show.
1: And we said, hold up.
0: Yeah, she was about to start sharing. I was like, we're going on the radio. I need this now because I have felt this from Emily. I'm like, she's a performer. She's like...
2: That's something.
0: What was the talent then?
2: Well, what was the talent? That's a great question. The talent was balloon twisting.
1: Oh,
0: okay.
2: I was trying to make my name known because student council voting was coming up. And if you want to have people vote for you, you did the talent show.
1: Okay.
2: So I go, what's my talent? Balloon twisting. I'm really good at this. I was actually the president of the balloon twisting club.
0: That's what?
2: Well, so
0: that's a club?
2: That's a club. When you go to an all-girls high school, that's a club.
0: That's fantastic.
2: I love it. Yeah. So I go up, I do my balloon twisting, and I said, well, I can't just stand here and do nothing.
1: Yes.
2: So I'm just telling everybody
0: how
2: I got into balloon twisting, and I'm talking about my life. And I think it's going great. I'm wearing a giraffe costume. I'm balloon twisting a giraffe for everybody. And it's time for the awards. I'm not really expecting to win necessarily. I'm just here to like get my name out there.
0: Yeah.
2: And I won for stand-up comedy.
1: Wow.
2: And that was not what I was
0: That was not
2: going
0: your intention
2: for.
0: Though.
2: Yeah.
0: You weren't This was okay, so you're naturally comedic is what you're trying
2: to
0: tell
2: so.
0: Us.
2: Yeah,
0: you don't know.
2: A...
0: Well, I'm crying laughing right now, so you're doing something right because I have this image in my head. What grade was this?
2: This was my junior year.
0: Of high school?
2: Of high school.
0: Oh my gosh,
1: pictures.
0: It's even better.
2: So.
0: She wore a giraffe outfit in high school. Emily, we should have been friends a long time
2: ago.
0: You're talking to an elf over here. So
1: slash giraffe.
0: Right. Yeah, and I am a real real life giraffe. Throw that. I've worn it a couple times.
2: I can make you a balloon to match.
0: You promise?
2: Yeah.
1: Oh my gosh.
0: By the way, when you said balloon twisting, I'm like, hang on. You mean like balloon animals?
2: Like balloon animals.
0: Okay. Because I'm like, okay, now that makes way more sense. I thought you were making noises with them. Like,
2: well, they do make noises.
0: Right. I was like, why are we twisting the balloons? Is this a... You know what I mean?
2: It's
0: I was
2: a
0: just like,
1: she would be twisting balloons for no reason.
0: I couldn't have been the only one thinking this. Balloon Animals Club makes way more sense than the balloon twisters.
2: Well, we did more than just animals.
0: Okay.
1: Ooh, like what?
0: Or balloon items.
2: Balloon hats, balloon letters, balloon swords, balloon fairy wings, balloon butterfly wings.
1: Oh,
2: okay,
1: that was cute.
2: Like, wings were in. This is 2014.
0: Okay.
2: Like, wings were cool.
0: By the way, how dare you? Look at me like I'm crazy like that. There's no way. If you thought like she was just twisting balloons to make, like, I just thought of the noises you can make with. I was like, okay, she must be like making like some noise.
1: That was good, actually.
0: Thank you.
1: That's, can I'm we like, get some more?
0: No. No, this can turn to fart noises. That's what and I'm just all right. Then dad's turning into a child. Okay, well, this is a heck of a talent. The comedy that is pouring out of you is much like the soft serve ice cream that you offer for Cincinnati. Thank you. I'm trying to get out of this as fast as I can because I'm afraid I'm going to start making noises again. I think you are a talent, and you have brought an awesome brand to Cincinnati. I want to see if you've tied in comedy in any way. More for the Gold Spoon Creamery. Coming up next, we're going to talk about weird things that you have put in your ice cream. Weird toppings. Do you have some kind of like weird sweet and savory thing that you want to tell us? And then Emily's going to make us some more balloon animals. More after this.

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2: What you need to do is be thankful for the life you got, you know what I'm saying? Stop looking at what you ain't got. Start being thankful for what you do got.

0: Wait, Emily just showed us the picture. I didn't get to see it. You were showing D over there.
1: Stop it. That's some balloon twisting that's happening. It's nonstop with our friend Emily over here. Are you good at making balloon animals then? The balloon?
2: Yeah, I like to get a little bit more creative, though, with like hats. Then you don't have to fit to a mold.
1: Do we have... By the way, to catch you up, Cincinnati, this is Tasty Tuesday, powered by our friends at Mi Cozumel. Of course, my friend Dee from Fork Cincinnati. She's the reason that this all came together today with Gold Spoon Creamery, learning about Emily Henderson, her husband, what they've created. So now knowing about your talent that you had in your junior year of high school, I love, by the way, that you're a teacher now. That makes me smile so hard.
3: And an art teacher.
1: Yes.
3: Which is just perfect.
1: It's so valuable to like keeping the arts going. I love this. You can see the personality now. Like, it just makes sense that you also have an ice cream shop.
2: A beautiful ice cream shop.
1: Spectacular ice cream shop. Do you put balloon animals in there?
2: We've done balloons in there before.
1: Have to.
3: Wait, did you do the painting?
2: I did.
3: Yes.
2: Yeah, I designed everything. So from like the black toilet.
3: Yes.
2: Right? That was a design choice. The mural, the tile work, like everything, the paint colors.
3: It's so beautiful in
2: there.
3: Thank
2: you.
3: I mean, it really is like an art. Thanks. Art. Piece of art. What am I trying to say?
1: That's it.
3: A masterpiece.
2: A masterpiece.
1: We were picking up what you were throwing down.
3: Thank you.
1: Have you ever made like balloon bowls? Like you make like a bowl that we can, or like a, it would hold, you know, you go to a Reds game and they have the
2: like
1: helmets. Yeah,
2: a hat bowl.
1: Yeah, maybe you put that around like a bowl. Sorry, I'm just thinking how you can tie in balloons.
3: A little holder, like a koozie for ice cream.
1: Yeah. There might be something there.
2: That's a different level of extra.
1: Thanks, Emily.
3: $50 right. More.
1: I just love how she, like, I'm here to try to contribute to her brand. Here, let me give you some ideas, Emily.
2: No, like, thank you so much.
1: You're
2: it's
1: like,
2: great. Good idea. I'll write that down.
1: There's the comedy. There it is. Bless his heart. Oh,
2: I've never heard of that one before.
1: Yeah, and you never will again. Okay, back to ice cream then. I asked you to tell us, God knows you have probably crossed paths with some weird mixes of ice cream or toppings that have gone in there. What's the weirdest one that you've heard or that you choose yourself?
2: Weirdest one that I ate and I did not love was hot dog ice cream.
3: Stop.
2: With mustard and relish.
3: Stop right now.
2: Yeah, stop. Not good. Not good.
3: Oh my God. What?
2: Not good.
3: Did it taste like hot dogs?
2: It tasted...
1: I don't even...
2: Like,
1: can't imagine what
2: barbecue sauce.
1: I get that. Well, okay, with the ketchup and the mustard
2: and relish.
1: Yeah.
2: Yeah.
3: No.
2: Don't recommend. It was soft serve. So imagine like hot dog colored soft serve coming out of a machine.
1: Okay. This is so weird that you bring that up because Grippo's had their ice cream. I think that was homemade.
2: And I bet you that was probably good.
1: It was spectacular.
3: Yeah.
1: It was really good. Not that I don't listen. I'm still going Graters. I'm still...
2: Well, and like, not that we should talk about other ice cream, but the Skyline ice cream's pretty good too. The Grater Skyline.
1: I respect it. So have you done... That's what I mean. You had to have come up with some weird things that like...
2: We've gotten weird before.
3: Love that.
1: Just go ahead. Go, Emily.
2: One of my favorites, maybe not that weird, but we did like a butternut squash, like cinnamon nutmeg moment.
1: So
2: we
1: fall in an ice cream cup.
2: Yeah, it was like butternut squash and apple cider. Now it's like coming back to me.
3: Ooh.
2: We like baked all the squash down and all like the fall spices and blended it and added it to the ice cream. And we like reduced apple cider down and it was really good. That's not that weird though. That's just delicious. Maybe
1: that's a little weird. I'm going to be honest with you, but that sounds great.
2: Well, back to breakfast.
1: Okay.
2: We did a maple bacon donut.
3: Ooh.
2: Okay. So I'm out here like caramelizing all of this bacon, like doing candied bacon. And we did like a maple base with these chunks of donuts in it. And like bacon and ice cream. Like I'm not a bacon person, but it
1: was
2: worked.
1: It unreal? I believe
2: it was really good.
1: I mean, you can't get any more sweet and savory than that, though. Like bacon, salty, like and when that hits the ice cream.
3: Amazing.
1: For some, they're so tuned out right now. They're like, I don't want to think about that. And for some, they're like, oh yeah.
3: Drool.
1: Say it slower. I'll fire Pony again. Right. I'll play Genuine for you right now. Is there a D? Do you? I don't think you could top that. There's no way.
3: Like, well, I do have my cheese ice cream.
1: Okay,
3: we're not
1: bringing up cheese cream again,
3: which is amazing. And I think Emily and I should like collab one day.
2: I think there could be like a possibility. I just don't
3: She's
2: know.
3: She's like, I'm gonna write
1: Here's
3: that
1: another
3: down.
1: One. Here it goes again.
2: All right, that's a really good idea.
1: So many notes. Why don't we? You and I just stay in our lanes, okay?
3: We'll
1: let her.
3: Right?
1: her and her husband handle the ice cream. What's your weird ice cream topping or mixture that you can bring to the table today? Literally, 513-749-1071.

0: KISS 107.1, John Down and Friends. Emily Henderson, the gift that keeps on giving, as we find out she's a steel drum player, too.
1: I am.
0: Okay.
1: I cannot with her.
0: No, what frustrates me is just like, I have no excuses.
1: Right.
0: How in the world? She's a teacher with her husband owning an ice cream shop. Well, excuse me. I said that too fast. She's a teacher. And then her and her husband also have an ice cream location known as Gold Spoon Creamery. We've been talking about today, Tasty Tuesday, powered by Me Cozumel. D from Fork, Cincinnati, is responsible for everything that's happening on the radio today. All of this.
1: Happy to be.
0: And then we find out you did a comedy show where you didn't. Weren't trying to do comedy in high school, and you won, and now you play steel drums.
2: Yeah, and she has a whole baby.
1: And I have a whole baby.
0: Yeah.
1: But you know what? The steel drums and the baby actually work together because his favorite music is steel drum music. When he was in the womb, he heard the sound of the steel drums.
0: Oh, my God.
1: And now he loves it. It lulls him to sleep. It's incredible.
2: What?
1: Yeah.
2: That's amazing.
1: I can't wait till he comes to our concert. He's going to just be like sleeping the whole time, but it's okay.
0: Meanwhile, the closest thing I'd get to that is playing Pots and Pans.
2: Oh my gosh.
0: I'd play drums. So that's...
2: You actually play drums.
0: Yeah, I actually play drums, but not...
1: not as cool as the steel drums.
0: Nothing is as cool as what you do, Emily. There's just... Right. It's not even... Seriously. And, she's a teacher in there, too. She fits that in there. Let's go to the phones here because we are going back to ice cream. That was the focus today. They have this really awesome collaboration with The Roll in OTR. It, yes, has gone viral with a lot of their unbelievable cinnamon rolls. And understandably, with this ice cream, this collab is going to make you salivate too. What's your weird ice cream topping? What are you putting in it that might have us going, Teresa, what you got?
3: Well, I actually like to put a bunch of dried fruit and some whipped cream. I find that refreshing.
0: Okay. All right. I don't know. Hi, Teresa. Thank you. She's already hung up. I appreciate that. I just don't. Dried fruit and ice cream. Like, I'm thinking like the strawberry freeze-dried stuff that our kids eat as snacks.
2: I don't think that's weird.
1: I don't think it's that weird.
0: Me neither.
2: Yeah.
1: Granola, like a trail mix.
0: Yes.
1: Ice cream.
0: Yes.
1: That could be good.
2: Ooh,
1: like a
2: that
1: salty,
2: could be good.
1: Sweet, nutty.
2: Yeah. Teresa, maybe we need more info.
0: Maybe just because most are putting that kind of stuff in
1: yogurt. What is ice cream but yogurt frozen? Well, there's a difference. But.
2: Yeah.
0: Okay. I was about to drop one of these. Like, take that with you. By the way, we're going to play the song Milkshake now. John and Friends, more next.

0: Kiss 107.1, John Dunn and friends. Our friend Emily Henderson here today to share the story of Gold Spoon Creamery. That's the point of Tasty Tuesdays. It has been since we started this years ago. D and myself from Fork, Cincinnati. Thanks to me, Cozumel, we can keep doing this. We can keep sharing these stories. They are a quote-unquote foot in the bill. Now, in this, in the greatest way, you're going to be hearing a lot of me, Cozumel content from this show. You already did. I don't know if you saw the sombrero. Well, you didn't hear it. You saw it.
1: I did. That was good.
0: Thank you so much. Thank you, Dee.
1: I wish I was there.
0: Did you have a little FOMO?
1: I did.
0: You were supposed to be there that day. That was last week where I did a soft serve margarita video.
1: Yes.
0: With the staff that danced on the counter.
1: I love that.
0: Told you. And that's going to be Mom Cozumel tonight.
1: Absolutely.
0: Just kidding. Mom's night out. Back to Emily. I think she's going to want to get a sitter for her 6-month-old so she can go have some therapy and with other moms
2: dancing
0: tonight.
2: Dancing on the counter.
1: That's right. Oh, making some balloon animals.
0: You took the words out of my mouth. I was like, no, you'll be up there twisting some balloons. What's your weird ice cream topping? Because we are focused on the ice cream. It brings joy to our lives. Emily and her husband bringing joy to your life there in Blue Ash with their brand. Let's see. Amy, what's the weird ice cream topping you're bringing?
3: Yeah, I do dill pickle chips on vanilla ice cream. Oh my gosh, it's the bomb.
1: Dill pickle chips.
0: Thank you.
2: I could be into that.
1: I think I would be into that too.
0: I'm so here for this, just because of the salt and vinegar part of that that's hitting the ice cream.
2: Right.
0: When I was a kid, that would have grossed me out.
2: But as an adult, we're into it.
1: That's an adult food.
2: I love salt and vinegar, anything, but pickles, anything. I would do like pickles in a sorbet.
1: Ooh.
2: Like a lemon sorbet with pickle or something, like pickle juice.
1: Have you ever made a pickle flavored ice cream?
2: No, but I think I should.
1: Hey,
2: write that down.
0: Hold on. Amy gets credit for this.
2: Thanks, Amy.
0: Amy gets to try it first. Actually, I get to try it first.
2: Can't guarantee it's going to be good, but you can try it.
0: And I get the first t-shirt that says, that's an adult food. That's what I get. D and
1: okay,
0: I will
1: wear. Adult foods. Okay, let's be real. Pickle is such an adult food.
2: Maybe we'll try pickle next week. I don't know.
1: Brussels sprouts, an adult food. Nobody likes Brussels sprouts when they're babies.
0: Okay. Wow. Okay. Well, you're taking this down a path. You're right. You're absolutely right. But now we're... okay, I need to take a break for my brain. 513-749-1071. There's so much to process.
1: Bye.
0: We went for more ice cream toppings that you are telling us are weird and you're putting on your ice cream. We need to know about these and more with the ice cream expert, Emily Henderson, Gold Spoon Creamery, after this.

0: Kiss 107.1, John and friends. What a show. Just, I mean, quality content through the airwaves today. Thanks to Dee from Fork Cincinnati. It's ice cream content, people. So let's go back to the ice cream lounge at Gold Spoon Creamery. Soon to have a collab with the roll, cinnamon roll, and ice cream.
1: Yes.
0: How do you get any better, Emily Henderson?
1: You can't. It's
0: also, so shout out to your husband, Nate.
1: Shout out to Nate.
0: Nate doing his thing. We have learned a lot about Emily. Uh-huh. And the talents. It's a little unfair, actually. She's kind of a Swiss Army knife.
2: She's a little bit of a superhuman.
0: Everything.
1: Wow, thanks, guys.
0: Twisting balloons, comedy queen, steel drummer.
2: Mom.
1: Ice cream aficionado.
2: Exactly.
1: My
0: business
1: gosh.
0: Owner. Like, yeah. Cincinnati, we have no excuses when they are literally have other jobs, have a business, and then, yeah, like you said, getting up early to
2: play the steel drums.
0: Get your hobbies.
1: And jazzercise.
2: Yeah.
0: And jazzercise.
1: Jazzercise and steel drums. That's what I'm doing before 7 a.m.
2: That's amazing.
0: Oh, God. You're incredible. All right. What do we got here? This is Ashley. Weird ice cream toppings, what we've been talking about. What are you putting on yours?
3: The weird thing I put on my ice cream, yep. I actually cover my ice cream in fresh fruit. I am weird in that, like, I like ice cream, but I like fruit more. So I actually do just like a little bit of ice cream and then like a ton of like fresh peaches or berries or something like that.
0: Okay, Ashley, that's fruit salad. That's not really that weird. And I mean that with love. Thank you so much for calling. Appreciate you adding to the program.
1: Yeah.
0: That ain't weird. I mean, we were talking about barbecue. We were talking about Grippo's ice cream earlier. That's weird.
2: Yeah, that's weird.
0: We were talking about putting barbecue chips.
1: Fruit
0: was so
1: normal.
0: Good.
1: It's
0: normal.
1: Normal.
0: Right? Sorry, Ashley, you're normal.
4: Stop trying to be weird, Ashley.
1: Stop trying to make it weird.
0: Why am I so... Stop trying to make it weird. We're getting weird. More next.
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7: Keeping an eye on two accidents right now. The first one, westbound 275 after Mosteller, that crash off on the right shoulder. Also, there's an accident on Euclid Road that's west of Camargo. 275 eastbound, traffic slow from Mosteller to Loveland Madeira Road. I'm Eddie Zellick with traffic.
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32: Nice and sunny today with highs in the upper 70s. We'll warm into the mid-80s on Wednesday, then near 90 by Thursday. Our best chance for showers and storms will arrive Friday, followed by a cooler weekend. Sunday looks to be the nicer of the 2 days with sunny and dry conditions, highs in the low 70s. And that's your 9 First Warning Forecast. I'm meteorologist KJ Jacobs on John John and Friends.
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2: 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The Eagle Deerfield. October 5th. Yes, it's next Monday. That opens. Then on Friday the 9th, I'm going to broadcast live there. So to get you excited, Brant Tiffany gave me $100 gift cards to give you all week. Slide into the Eagle Cincy on IG right now. 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That could score you a $100 gift card. Again, it's the Eagle Cincy with a Y on IG. 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They'll know what it means. Also this hour at 4:30, Jesse McCartney tickets. Right after that, we really get into our discussion with our friend Emily Henderson about Gold Spoon Creamery and how they are trying to melt us. Well, that would be actually the cinnamon roll from the roll that they are including with some of their ice cream. You heard me right. A soft serve and cinnamon roll collab. People, this is a beautiful Tuesday. It's Tasty Tuesday. More next.

0: KISS 107.1, John Dion and friends. Tomorrow, we're going to get into an Awareness Wednesday, believe it or not, because we are a couple days away from Breast Cancer Awareness Month really kicking in here. The month of October. Now, it shouldn't just be that month that we're focused on this. This should be creating these conversations and this awareness that we can have all year long and talking about resources, funding, you name it. And, of course, Jeanette Altenow will be in here on Wednesday. We kick off Real Men Wear Pink, and you can hear those stories. But I got one for you early. I got the story of Vicky. This is, of course, now Jody Carr's sister-in-law. I have my friend Jody on the line right now. Jody, you there? You can hear me, right?
1: I am. Yes, I can.
0: Okay. Vicky's Lights of Hope. I'm a little biased to Jody, and I know her and her husband, and I know what kind of work and how much they care about the Cincinnati community. There's a brand in there, TQL, that is sponsoring this and many other sponsors as well. But Vicky's Lights of Hope is tomorrow night at Anderson Center. Kicks off at 7 o'clock. This is with American Cancer Society Cancer Action Network. This is really powerful. I'm going to let Jody describe this, how this came together. I think we should start very simply with the story of Vicky, if you're okay with that.
1: Sure, sure. Vicky Bausch was my sister-in-law, and she was beautiful and vibrant, and she was just a wonderful human being. And unfortunately, in her early 30s, she was diagnosed with stage 4 metastatic breast cancer. Mm. So that was obviously a horrendous thing to experience. And sadly, we did lose Vicky in 2015, but she never stopped smiling, and she was just such an inspiration. Mm-hmm. And after we did lose her, I really wanted to make a difference. I really want for no one to ever hear the words that you have cancer again.
0: Yeah.
1: What can I do about that? So I started volunteering in honor of Vicky with the American Cancer Society. They noticed that I like to chat. I might not be too shy about doing that. And they sort of held my hand and guided me to ACS CAN. Actually, I think Vicky guided me to volunteer with ACS CAN. So we are advocates for cancer patients and their families, and we meet with government officials on both the state and federal level to talk about things that impact cancer, most significantly funding for research and prevention programs,
0: right.
1: But also legislation that helps give access to care.
0: This work is invaluable, and so you hear about great nonprofits that are started, 501c3s, and all these movements to help those that were diagnosed with cancer or has a family member that was diagnosed, or whether you were directly or indirectly impacted by it. But when you're talking about funding and things, I mean, on a national level and legislation, things like that, that's why I commend you on behalf of Cincinnati. Jody, we are so grateful for you and those that are around you that are doing this work. It is unreal and so needed.
1: Thank you for saying that. Thank you. I mean, I feel very honored and blessed that I have the time and the energy to do that. You know, someone who is going through cancer treatment,
0: yes,
1: some days they can't get out of bed. I feel like I can speak for them,
0: yes,
1: because they need to focus on getting healthy. So, again, I'm blessed to have the time and energy to do it, and I feel like we are making change, and I'm very proud of it.
0: Thank you. Yes, I'm thinking of those that you said have a lack of energy and have their own journey right now that mm-hmm. they're navigating, and they don't... having the time, having any bandwidth left. So the fact that you guys see this and said, hey, let's do something about this. Let's be the ones to go have these conversations and get the resources and the things that can impact them and their health. Vicky's Lights of Hope is something else that you can be a part of, Cincinnati. This is tomorrow night, as I mentioned, 7 o'clock at Anderson Center. We're going to talk about sponsors. We're going to talk about what this night, what's entailed, and more about Vicky's story, as well as my friend Jody Carr and how she's stepping up with others. John and friends, for an Awareness Wednesday tomorrow ahead of time.
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5: Roadways are once again accident-free in and around town. A little bit of slow traffic, though, on 71 from Ridge up towards Ronald Reagan Highway. That's a two-minute delay and a three-minute slowdown on 75 from the Lachlan split down towards Paddock Road. I'm Eddie Zellick with traffic.
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5: Nice and sunny today with highs in the upper 70s. We'll warm into the mid-80s on Wednesday, then near 90 by Thursday. Our best chance for showers and storms will arrive Friday, followed by a cooler weekend. Sunday looks to be the nicer of the 2 days with sunny and dry conditions, highs in the low 70s. And that's your 9 First Warning Forecast. I'm meteorologist KJ Jacobs on John, John and Friends.
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Just when I was 7-1. John Dowd and Friends, Tasty Tuesday. Coming up next, we will continue on with my friend Jody Carr. I'm so grateful for her and her motivation. Of course, in the memory of her sister-in-law, Vicky. We're learning her story. Vicky's Lights of Hope, an event tomorrow night there at Anderson Center. What this is, how it's impacting. Well, I can tell you this. The number is around 800 that is going to be there. So clearly, this is getting some momentum. And want you to be a part of that momentum as we continue to talk Breast Cancer Awareness Month and creating these conversations that could genuinely save lives. More with Jody Carr coming up.

0: Kiss 107.1, John Yon and friend. Just Tasty Tuesday. We will get back to tacos, talking about Mi Cozumel and the food that is making you salivate, because the small businesses in this town, we need to step up and support. We were doing that today. We're also with Gold Spoon Creamery in here. Jody Carr, you should have been in studio to have this conversation. I'm telling you.
1: I wish I was.
0: Next time, we'll make that happen. Maybe tomorrow before you're heading to Anderson Center. I'll try to save you some ice cream and stuff in here. Of course, Jody Carr, a friend of mine that has been checking in to talk about how cancer has impacted her family. This is really the story of her sister-in-law that has now cast a wider net. And Vicky's Lights of Hope with American Cancer Society and Cancer Action Network. If you missed it earlier on, Jody shared why she felt driven to do this. You said meeting at a grand level and talking to officials in offices that they can get this work and these funds moved to impact those that have had a diagnosis or are on their own journey. So tomorrow night, though, Anderson Center at 7 o'clock, Vicky's Lights of Hope. Tell me what's entailed here, and then we're going to jump to the sponsors too to show love to them.
1: It's a luminary event, and actually we have this national event in DC where my first year I went, and there were tens of thousands of luminaries honoring loved ones that cancer has taken from us, but also thrivers, survivors, and caregivers. Very important. Mm-hmm. And it was so amazing that I decided to bring a little piece of that back to Cincinnati. So we will be having our fourth annual Vicky's Lights of Hope tomorrow night, and it's a luminary event. We won't have quite as many luminaries, but we will have a little over 800. Again, they're honoring cancer survivors, thrivers, loved ones lost, and caregivers. It's beautiful. It's really beautiful, John.
0: There's not a dry eye in the place, understandably.
1: It's a little bit of both. It is very emotional, and it is a quiet event. It's not like going to a run. You know, it's a more reflective event, I like to say. You kind of take a few moments to remember loved ones. So, it is emotional. But there is some celebration. The funds that we raise are all going towards ending cancer as we know it today. So there is some celebration in the progress that we're making there on that end.
0: Now, speaking of progress, some brands and organizations that have helped out in making that progress, I'm seeing like TQL, of course, and I think we are safe to mention the fact that your husband, Gary, is there at TQL. Love Gary.
1: He's been very supportive, and he's very active with the American Cancer Society as well.
0: Mm. Shout out to TQL. Morgan Stanley, which is, I'll let you tell Cincinnati the team involved there, Morgan Stanley.
1: The Lucian Shuster Smith team. Lucian Shuster Smith team at Morgan Stanley.
0: Look at you saying
1: it's a little bit of a tongue twister.
0: Yeah, you're saying it 25 times just to rub it in. Then you have the James there at the Ohio State University as the alumni.
1: OH.
0: Vicky's Lights of Hope. This is tomorrow at 7 o'clock, a luminary event that is going to be something special, to say the least, with this being its fourth year.
1: If you would like to honor a loved one, we'll be accepting donations at the door. And also, we are, it's listed as a public event on Facebook, and there's a little QR code. And if you make just a $10 donation, we'll create a luminary for you. We'll be going live on Facebook tomorrow night, too.
0: Jody, keep going. On behalf of Cincinnati, we are so grateful for you and those around you who are doing this work and, again, starting these conversations that could lead to, whether it be legislation or funding or just overall impact, cancer and the impact that it has on us. Let's offset it. Thank you. Thank you. Thank you, Jody. Right.
1: Thank you so much. I really appreciate the support. You're great for Cincinnati as well. We really appreciate you. So thank you.
0: Again, right back at you. Coming up next, we continue on. John Dowd and Friends, Tasty Tuesday. Back to the food, y'all.
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10: Nice and sunny today with highs in the upper 70s. We'll warm into the mid 80s on Wednesday, then near 90 by Thursday. Our best chance for showers and storms will arrive Friday, followed by a cooler weekend. Sunday looks to be the nicer of the 2 days with sunny and dry conditions, highs in the low 70s. And that's your 9 First Warning Forecast. I'm meteorologist KJ Jacobs on John and Friends.
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0: Kiss 1071. John Dodd and friends cannot thank you enough for even a few moments of your time today. You are the reason I have a job, Cincinnati, so I'll keep reminding you of why I need you to be on my show, sharing your story. We're in this together, in this town, lifting each other up, especially when we got small businesses and friends and family members that maybe rolled the dice to start their own. So let's support them when it comes to food and drink, especially. That's what we do on Tuesdays. Thank you again to Emily Henderson, Gold Spoon Creamery. Thank you also to my friend Jody Carr, who has been on with me the past hour to talk about what is coming up, which is, of course, Breast Cancer Awareness Month, a couple days away. We get into October, and Jeanette Altenow will join me. Real Men Wear Pink. Got a lot of work to do, so please chime in. Share your story. Share the stories of those around you. Tomorrow we will. Wellness Wednesday. John Dodd and friends. Thanks to my friends at Hawksworth.
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2: Fans of Gremlins, which is one of the defining movies of the 80s, have already waited more than 3.5 decades for a follow-up to the sequel, and they're now going to have to wait even longer.
3: Yeah, the release date for the highly anticipated Gremlins 3, which was supposed to actually arrive in November of next year, has been pushed all the way back to October of 2028 now, but the wait should be worth it, is what they say.
4: Yeah, because Chris Columbus, who wrote the original Gremlins screenplay, is directing this one, and they don't want to rush this movie just to make the original date.
2: Gremlins is almost sacred ground for 80s moviegoers, so rebooting it needs to be handled with care, and it's pretty important material to Chris Columbus as well. He went on to direct tons of iconic movies like Mrs. Doubtfire and Home Alone, but selling that Gremlins script was what changed his life and launched his career forever. Look for Gremlins 3 in theaters October 6, 2028.
1: That's direct from Hollywood.
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28: 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You can't bear it any longer. 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Performance is so good, you'll give love a second chance. Audible. Stories that speak to you.
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0: 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Charlie Puth. 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
1: In the tri-state weather for tonight, generally seasonal, clear, and a 7 a.m. temperature of 55. Now, our Wednesday, sunny and warm, my high of 85. At night, scattered clouds, a low down to 63. That's the forecast. I'm 9 First Warning, Chief Meteorologist Steve Raleigh.
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Well, let me just tell you, if you're ever just cruising solo, like maybe you are right now in the car listening to Kiss 107.1, if there's an artist you just need to vibe out to and relax, it's this guy, Steve Lacy. I love this one. Oh, yeah.

All right, so we've been sending listeners, and I think it's your turn. Coming up next tomorrow at 8:30 a.m., another Fred Show flyaway right here on KISS 107.1. It's Matt live in the night show. How about a trip to Mexico? All right, you didn't go anywhere this summer. You hung right here in Cincinnati.

0: Cincinnati. Not that Cincy isn't great in the summer, but Cancun would probably be a little bit nicer. Dream Sapphire in Riviera Maya. 7 days, 6 nights, a week on vacation there. How does that sound? All you got to do to get this vacay is be listening 8:30 a.m. tomorrow, right here on The Fred Show with us.
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